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11: Lows dip down to about 52 tonight under clear skies. Winds out of the southeast around 5 miles per hour. Bright sunshine expected again tomorrow. High temperatures reach up to 82. Lows level out for around 49 tomorrow night. Mainly clear skies. Mainly clear Thursday with daytime highs approaching 76. 78 Friday. From the CAMI Weather Center, I'm meteorologist Paul Trombley. Currently, it's 76 degrees.
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0: 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High school volleyball is on the air, and it's time for tonight's game.
1: Radio Sports. I'm John Schilling here inside the Duster Dome of Holdridge High School. This is our pregame show coming up ahead of this matchup between the Holdridge Dusters and the Lexington Minute Maids. 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That's Green Landscapes. Well, we have the 9-13 Lexington Minute Maids visiting the 9-14 Holdridge Dusters. Both teams in a little bit of a slump at the moment. It has been kind of an up and down season for both Lexington and Holdridge. The Minute Maids have dropped four of their last five games, going back to Thursday and Saturday last week. On Thursday, they lost 2-0 to Grand Island Northwest, then 2-0 to Kearney Catholic. On Saturday, in a tournament, they were swept by North Platte in 2 sets, defeated Alliance 2-0, and fell to Minden in 2 sets. Well, then they are coming up here trying to take down the Dusters, who also have won just a couple of games over the past couple of, or past week or so, going back to Friday and Saturday in Scottsbluff at that Twin Cities Invitational. They defeated Rapid City Christian in 2 sets, fell in 2 sets to Scottsbluff, then Grand Island Northwest and Sydney, and on the next day, losing to Chase County 2-1 before defeating North Platte in 2 sets as well. Both teams also gearing up for their conference tournaments, which will be coming up here very soon as we get closer to that postseason matchup. Well, we'll be back in just a few moments as we continue our pregame show, once again brought to you by Green Landscapes of Holdridge and JM's Cards and Gifts and Service Drug. We're actually going to hear from head coach Aaron Heath of the Holdridge Dusters here in just a few moments. We'll take a break in 90 seconds. We'll be back on Rural Radio Sports.
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3: Welcome back on Rural Radio Sports. John Schilling here with head coach of the Holdridge Dusters, Aaron Heath. Now, Coach, it's been a couple of weeks since you and I have last spoken. You guys have had a tournament in Scotts Bluff and a few games mixed in there, so let's talk about the most recent event, your turn.
4: This is year two that we've went, and you get six games in, I mean, basically 24 hours. And so it's a lot of volleyball. There's great teams. I love it because it's just new teams. There's some South Dakota teams, a lot of Western Nebraska teams. And so it's always a good tournament playing and just mentally getting through all of those things. And so we went 2-4 on the weekend. You know, I think we could have went 4-2, but that's not how it came out. And that's okay. We learned a lot. We played some good teams and worked out, like I said, just a few kinks that I think will put us into a good week ahead.
3: And you guys stayed overnight there. So was that kind of a team building event as well? Did you guys have some fun away from Phelps County?
4: Yeah, it was. You know, we kind of take our time going up there. We stop and eat. And yeah, it's just a different, you know, I always say, like, this could potentially set us up for postseason, you know, like last year headed into state. It was overnight. There was different things that way. And so I think whenever you can give the girls something new and out of their routine, it's good for them. It's a good challenge for them to take on and just kind of different mindset going into the weekend. And so, yeah, that was fun. And it's, like I said, a great RAN tournament, and we like going up there.
3: Well, sounds good. So then you return back here and have some practice yesterday preparing for the Lexington Minute Maid. So how did practice look?
4: Good. Yeah, we, you know, just really took things from the weekend that we needed to work on and implemented those into practice. You know, the next 2 weeks, we play, practice, play, practice, play, practice. And so it's kind of that routine of we get one practice in before our next competition. And so, you know, these next few weeks, it's just what do we as a team need to work on? And I gave that whole spiel yesterday on it doesn't matter who's on the other side. If we can take care of our side, minimize our errors, and just take care of the ball when we need to. And so hopefully you'll see that out there tonight.
3: Well, the season, the regular season is starting to wind down. We're getting to the close to the end there. You've got the Southwest Conference tournament coming up and then sub-districts also. So what's the mindset? How are you guys preparing each time in practice then, knowing that that's all coming up?
4: Yeah, you know, we kind of debriefed that, especially the new month, and just talked about, thankfully, we get a few home games, and so that excitement, and but there's senior night tonight, pink out is next Tuesday, you know, just a lot of excitement and things that way, but still saying that, hey, there's four games that a lot of great things can happen in. And so, and then we had set a goal for the conference tournament to place pretty well in that, and so hopefully we just are really grasping the idea that every win matters from here on out, and these next four games are big conference games.
3: Yeah, and Lexington coming in here, their arrow is currently pointing up right now. They're already just two games away from matching their win total a year ago. They've pretty much doubled up where they were 2 years ago in that win total. So what are some things that you have seen from Lexington specifically that you guys need to kind of work on and watch out for?
4: Yeah, you know, we saw them at the Lexington tournament the beginning of the year, and they looked good. Better than last year, and I think there's big improvements there. And so, you know, scouting, I watched a few game films on them too, and I think it's going to be a good matchup. I mean, it seems like they're also a team that when they're on, and when they're not, it can look a little rough. And so hopefully we can catch them a little less on that side. But, you know, I just keep preaching to our girls that we have to take care of the ball. We can't have the silly communication errors, the silly hitting errors, the serving errors. We can take care of that. We can take on whoever, and we can take whatever other teams throw at us. And so really going into these next few games, it really is our side of the court that we need to focus on, and playing as a team, keeping spirits up and control what we can control.
3: Well, all right. The Holdridge Dusters and the Lexington Minute Maids coming up here very shortly on KUVR and Cami Country. That was head coach of the Dusters, Aaron Heath, joining me once again. We'll be back in 60 seconds. 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

0: And the Duster Marching / Pep Band with the national anthem here on KUVR and Cami Country ahead of this Lexington and Holdridge volleyball match. 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Taking a look at the visiting Lexington Minute Maids, 9-13 on the year, led by head coach Erica Brockmuller. Starting for the Minute Maids, a 5'7 junior, Sydney Rutlinger Maravilla, 5'9 junior Jocelyn Minns, a 5'5 junior Bryn Kaiser, a 5'7 senior Kipley Keeker, a 5'10 junior, Riley Church, and a 5'10 senior, Piper Roberts, the libero, a 5'6 junior, Giselle Maravilla. Now for the Holdridge Dusters. They come in at 9-14, led by head coach Aaron Heath. Starting for the Dusters, a junior, Gracie Johnson, junior, Hayden Stanky, junior, Summer Florell, sophomore Layla Popple, senior Kenzie Jewett, and senior Ada Nitchie, the libero, is a senior Jay Lee Jones. And they are doing senior night here in Holdridge. These seniors, of course, we'll list them off as well. Jay Lee Jones, Kenzie Jewett, and Ada Nitchie, the three seniors on this squad. So congratulations to them, as they're not playing their last home game of the season here in the Duster Dome, but they are being recognized here today. Well, we are almost ready for that first serve here. They're going to announce the starting lineups to the crowd here in the Duster Dome. Meanwhile, we're going to take a step back and we'll come back here with that first serve. We'll be back in 60 seconds on Rural Radio Sports.
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0: And 1580 AM, as well as KUVR 96.9 FM and 1380 AM. Well, the Holdridge Dusters and the Lexington Minute Maids, no stranger to one another, but yet they haven't met this season. In fact, the Dusters have a 7-match winning streak over the Minute Maids going back a couple of years. Their last win for Lexington was back on October 26th in 2021. So they're looking to try and maybe turn the tables a little bit, and they've got a good shot here. The Holdridge Dusters 9-14, while Lexington 9-13. The Minute Maids will be serving from left to right. They're wearing their pink October breast cancer awareness jerseys, white numbers, white letters, and black shorts, the libero. Giselle Maravilla wearing the white libero jersey for the Minute Maids. Holdridge serving from right to left. They're wearing their home purple jerseys, gold numbers, gold letters. Jay Lee Jones, the libero, wearing the black libero jersey with some gold numbers and gold letters as well. Decent crowd here on hand for both sides as the teams meet in the middle and get ready for that opening first serve brought to you by Cozad Community Health Systems. Want to thank Mario over in Lexington for helping me out as well on the Cammy side. As we get ready here, KUVR and Cammy Country. Once again, left to right for Lex for the first time this season. So as the liberos get ready here, don't forget, we do have more Duster Volleyball on KUVR this Thursday. They will be welcoming Gothenburg to the Duster Dome, 7 o'clock first serve, pregame 6:50. The next volleyball match on Cammy Country is also against Lexington. That'll be on Monday next week at Gothenburg, 6:50 pregame, 7 o'clock first serve, once again on Cammy Country. It will be the Minute Maids serving first with Bryn Kaiser at the service line. Getting some debris off of the floor here, and now we're ready to go. Serving from left to right, and we are underway. The Dusters on the attack over to the right side. Kenzie Jewett hits that one a little too far, and the first point goes to the Minute Maids, and now we have a match started. 1-0, Lexington. So Kaiser with the serve, gets that one to drop right in the back row. The Dusters let it go, thinking it was going to go out, and Kaiser gets the ace. And the Minute Maids start with a 2-0 lead. Kaiser back to serve. She'll send it off the net. The Dusters get the point, and it is now 2-1 Lexington with Holdridge getting ready to serve. They'll send up Hayden Stanky. So Stanky will take her place and is ready to try and tie this back up. Taken by Mins. Bump set over to the far side. Roll shot blocked by Ada Nitschy. And the point goes to Holdridge. It's tied up 2-2. With Hayden Stanky back to serve again for the Dusters. This will be taken by Mins once again. Bump set to the far side. Roll shot is over. Here comes Holdridge on the near side. And a roll shot from Gracie Johnson. Mins will have to send it on a free ball. It is sent right back, however. And now it's over to the Dusters once again on the attack. In the middle, Ada Nitschy didn't get it down. So they're going to call that out. All right, so that will be a point for Lexington. 3-2, they're back in front with Jocelyn Mins at the service line. Mins will send that straight line serve to the middle, and Hayden Stanky and Jaylee Jones just let that one go, and a miscommunication leads to another Minute Maid ace as they take a 4-2 lead here in this first set. Mins with the serve, this time taken by Stanky. Set to the near side, Gracie Johnson unloads. Mins on an overpass, it's sent back, however, to Lexington. Far side, Rutlinger Maravilla, she's dug up. Now Johnson takes a big swing, and that will land for the first kill of the match. Either side, Gracie Johnson picks that one up, and it's 4-3 Lexington. Checking in for the Dusters is who did check in? Everybody looks about the same. Yeah, Jaylee Jones stepped out. Here comes Kenzie Jewett. So Ada Nitschy will serve for Holdridge. Set up to the near side. They've got to pass it on a free ball. Set for the Dusters. Far side. Jewett gets the kill. 4-4. The Dusters have tied it back up. And still serving is the senior Ada Nitschy. So the Minute Maids were up 4-2. Now it's a 4-4 tie game here after two straight points from the Dusters and some trouble on the serve. And that will go down as an ace for Ada Nitschy. The Minute Maids unable to get that to go past the net. They got called for four hits there, and now Nitschy with the serve. This will be taken by Maravilla over to the far side. That's Rutlinger Maravilla on the roll shot, and she will get the kill to tie it back up 5-5. Sydney Rutlinger Maravilla. So the Minute Maids will send Giselle Maravilla, their libero, to the service line. Jump serve taken by Stanky. Hard to handle. And the Dusters can't save it. Another ace for Lexington. This one going to Giselle Maravilla. 6-5. Lexington back in front here. Still in the opening set. In Holdridge. The serve taken by Stanky. Much more clean on the reception. Sets up a perfect pass for Gracie Johnson, who gets her second kill and ties the match back up 6-6 here in the first. Julia Erbaum checking in for the Dusters. She'll send the serve over. Set to the far side. Swing coming from Keeker. Dug out by Stanky. Dusters on the attack. Roll shot over, and that will be another Holdridge Duster kill as Gracie Johnson picks up her third. 7-6. Holdridge in front. And we'll send Erbaum back to serve once again here in the opening set. This will be taken by Maravilla in the back row. Set up in the middle. Rutlinger Maravilla, she's blocked, staying with Lexington. They'll send it on a roll shot, and an unlikely kill will drop for Piper Roberts, tying it back up 7-7 here in the first set. Checking in, Parker Tufford. And she will come in for Lexington and will be serving here. 7-7 here in the first set. And she will send it into the net. The Dusters get the point. It's now 8-7 Holdridge. And it will be Gracie Johnson serving up now for Holdridge. As she prepares the jump serve into the net, she just mishit that one. And the point will go to Lexington as the both teams trading service errors. This will bring up Sydney Rutlinger Maravilla. As she checks in. One kill so far. And now her first time at the service line. Taken by Johnson in the back row. Set up to the near side. Stanky mistimed her jump. And then was unable to get it over the net. Point will go to Lexington. As they take a 9-8 lead here. In this back and forth first set. Sydney Rutlinger Maravilla back to serve once again. Lexington with a fresh 9-8 lead. Taken by Johnson. Back row attack, and Johnson just hits it right into the net. Well set up. Just couldn't get that one over. Point will go to Lexington, and they're back in front by two, tying their largest lead so far in this opening set with Rutlinger Maravilla back to serve. She'll send it to the back row. Taken by Johnson. Set to the near side. Roll shot over by Stanky. Here comes Lexington. Tipped over. Dusters ready for it. Dumped over. Maravilla was there, and they will send it back. Here comes Holdridge. Near side. Miss played on the set. That will be in the net. And now the Minute Maids take their biggest lead of the match. 11-8 here in this opening set. Still serving Rutlinger Maravilla. And the jump serve taken by Johnson. Overpass back to Lexington. Set up to the far side. It's Jocelyn Minns, and a whistle blown. And they're going to call a violation on Lexington. So the Dusters will get the point and will be serving once again here. It's 11-9 Lexington here in the opening set. So Jaylee Jones will get ready to serve for Holdridge. The Duster libero will send it. Taken in the back row, set far side, it's Mins, and she hit that one too far to the back. It's out, and the Dusters get the point, 11-10. They still trail here in the first. Jaylee Jones back at the service line. So this, taken once again in the back row, set to the near side this time. Big swing from Keeker, and she will get the kill. Kipley Keeker getting the Minute Maids another two-point lead. Excuse me, that was Bryn Kaiser. I apologize there. So Kaiser will get it. Keeker will now serve for Lexington. A joust at the net, hung up. Dusters can't get it back over. Another joust keeps it with the Holdridge Dusters and sent back. Still in play. And no, that will be the fourth hit. Lexington will get the point on that one. Man, things got messy there at the net. Neither team able to get the ball past one another as Keeker serves it for Lexington. They lead it 13-10. Duster's blocked. It stays with them. Stanky on a roll shot. Here comes Lexington. And the set, not to anybody. Bryn Kaiser, I think, just mishit that one, and the point will go to Holdridge on the error. 13-11. Minute Maid still in front as Summer Florell goes back to serve for Holdridge. And that's an ace serve. Parker Tuffer tried to get underneath it, unable to, and Florell picks up her first ace. And the Dusters once again pull to within 1 point here in this first set. It's 13-12. Florell with the serve. This one taken a little bit more cleanly by Tufford over the far side. And a block by Ada Nitschy, her second. And it's 13-13. All tied up after Holdridge got that point. Florell serve sails on her, and Lexington will regain the lead, 14-13. Still in the first set, Lexington has been able to take a three-point lead. The Dusters, their largest lead, just 1 point. And now it will be back to Bryn Kaiser to serve, 14-13 Lexington. And she will get an ace, her second ace of this set already, 15-13 Minute Maids. As Kaiser goes back to serve once again for Lexington. So she'll send it, a line drive, but it's into the net. Point goes to Holdridge, 15-14. Minute Maid still in the lead as Hayden Stanky goes back to serve now for the purple and gold. Jump serve over, taken by Mins. Tough to handle, free ball back to the Dusters. Set near side, tipped over by Johnson. Ready for it were the Minute Maids. Over to Mins, and Mins with the big kill in the middle. Point goes to Lexington. It's 16-14 as Jocelyn Mins picks up her first kill of the set. 16-14 Lexington. Mins with the serve. Mishandled by Jaylee Jones, and that's another ace serve for Lexington. Mins has two of them. And that will be a timeout called by Holdridge. It's 17-14 Lexington here in the first set. We'll take a 30-second break. 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
0: 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John Schilling inside the broadcast booth, brought to you by Troy's Tire and Auto in Cozad, and Green Landscapes of Holdridge. It's 17-14, the Lexington Minute Maids, with a three-point lead here in the first set. It's been back and forth, but for the better part of the set, Lexington has been in the lead one way or another as Mins gets the serve over. Holdridge over to the far side, blocked from Kenzie Jewett, and that block will go to, I think that was Rutlinger Maravilla. It was. She'll get the block, and now it's an 18-14 lead for Lexington. Mins with the serve. Dusters near side. Johnson loads up. It danced around on the net after a little bit of a touch block from Lexington, but falls on Lexington's side for another Gracie Johnson kill. 18-15. Lexington still in control here in the first set. Ada Nitsche serving for the Dusters. The Minute Maids with it. Tipped over Rutlinger Maravilla. Back to Holdridge. Johnson loads up and gets the kill. Diving for it was Giselle Maravilla, unable to get underneath it, and Gracie Johnson picks up her fifth kill of the match here. It's 18-16. Duster still trailing as Ada Nitsche serves it too far to the left. Point goes to Lexington. They're back in front by three. 19-16 here in the first set. Kipley Keeker will check back in as Riley Church will have a seat for Lexington. Now serving is Giselle Maravilla. Taken by Stanky in the back row. Dumped over and a well-placed dump from Julia Urbom. She'll get the kill and it's now 19-17 Lexington. Back to serve will be Urbom. After scoring the point for Holdridge, the knuckleball serve is effective. She gets the ace as that one died right in front of the net. Now 19-18, Lexington's lead down to one once again. Urbom with the serve, taken in the back row by Rutlinger Maravilla. It's sent over. Here comes Holdridge. Tipped Johnson. Nice dig by Lexington. Rutlinger Maravilla with the tip over. She'll get the kill. Holdridge trying to get underneath for the pancake, unable to do so, and it's now a 20-18 lead as the Minute Maids are first to 20 here in this opening set. Parker Tufford back to serve now for the Minute Maids. Jump serve taken by Jones, but that is another ace serve for the Minute Maids. They now have six in this first set as they once again stretch their lead to 3 points. It's 21-18. So Tufford back to serve, but she puts it into the net. The Dusters get the side out point and will be serving here down 2 points with Gracie Johnson coming in. Ada Nitsche will have a seat on the bench. Josie Potashnik will check in for the Dusters. Johnson with the serve. Holdridge trailing by two. Dumped over. Dusters on the attack. Stanky with the roll shot. Caught him off guard, and she gets the kill. And it's 21-20. Holdridge still trailing by one as Gracie Johnson goes back to serve here in this opening set for the second time this round. She'll skip it off the tape. Nice dig by Lexington, and they will send it, and that will be a kill for Kipley Keeker. Lexington back in front by two. It's 22-20. First set here in Holdridge. And it will be Sydney Rutlinger Maravilla back to serve, but she'll have to wait. Another timeout called by Holdridge. Lexington with a 22-20 lead over the Dusters here in the first set. We'll be back in 30 seconds on Rural Radio Sports.
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0: Well, the Minute Maids have been keeping pace here so far in this first set as they lead it 22-20. Holdridge now exhausting both timeouts here in this opening set. Once again, thanks for tuning in on KUVR and Cami Country. Sydney Reutlinger-Marvia back to serve for the Minute Maids. They need 3 points to go up 1-0. And she'll get it started here. A jump serve taken by Erbom in the back row. Set up near side. Stanky mishits that one. It's into the net. Point goes to Lexington. They're back in front by three, and it's 23-20. In this first set, Reutlinger-Maravilla back to serve again. And the jump serve over. Taken by Erbom. Bump set. Layla Popple can't get it over. Point will go to Lexington, and now it is set point 24-20. Lexington, chance to make a big statement here, never really letting the Dusters take too much of a control in this first set. The serve from Reutlinger-Maravilla is over. Dusters set up. Layla Popple, she gets it over. Here comes Lexington. It's Mins, tips it over. Back to Holdridge, near side, Stanky into the net. Point goes to Lexington. They will take the first set 25-20 as the Dusters fall 1-0. We'll take a 90-second break when we come back the second set on Rural Radio Sports.
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0: Well, the first set goes to the Lexington Minute Maids, 25-20, and let's take a look at our offensive stats from that opening set. 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Looking at Lexington, they spread the kills around. Sydney Reutlinger-Maravilla led the Minute Maids with 2 kills. Jocelyn Mins, Bryn Kaiser, Kipley Keeker, and Piper Roberts each with 1 kill. Aces. Jocelyn Mins and Bryn Kaiser had 2, while Maravilla and Tufford each with 1. On the Duster side, they were led by Gracie Johnson, 5 kills, and it was Hayden Stanky, Kenzie Jewett, and Julia Erbom each with 1 kill. The aces go to Ada Nitschy, Julia Erbom, and Summer Florell. So we're ready to go here for this second set on Cami Country and KUVR. The Dusters will be serving first, trailing 1-0. They'll send up Hayden Stanky to serve once again from right to left for Holdridge. And the jump serve gets us started. That's an ace. Parker Tufford unable to corral that one in, and Holdridge starts off with a 1-0 lead here in this second set. So the junior, Hayden Stanky, back to serve again. Jump serve into the net. That ties it back up 1-1 after the service error. And now it'll be up to Lexington here, who will send up Bryn Kaiser to serve. Of course, Lexington wearing their pink jerseys today. It is October, Breast Cancer Awareness Month. It's not pink out here yet at the Duster Dome. As Kaiser gets the serve, but it's into the net. Point goes to Holdridge. They're back in front, 2-1 here in the second set. Minute Maids won the first set, 25-20. Now Holdridge will set it up. Ada Nitschy. She had an ace last set. She'll send this one to the back row, taken by Mins, who will immediately send it down. Nice dig by Florell, and it's a roll shot back to Lexington. Far side. Mins this time blocked, and Layla Popple will get credit for that one. The Dusters score the point, now up by 2. It's 3-1 here in the second. Nitschy with the serve, taken by Maravilla. Tries to direct it over to the right side, but pushed it a little too far, and that's another ace serve for Ada Nitschy. Her second of the match as the Dusters take a 4-1 lead here in the second. Nitschy with the serve, this time to the back row to Roberts. Dumped over, here comes Holdridge. Far side, Kenzie Jewett doesn't get it down. Now the Dusters have it again on their side. Gracie Johnson with the big kill on the near side. 5-1, Holdridge. Johnson now 6 kills, and this will force Brockmuller to use her first timeout of this second set. As the Dusters take a 5-1 lead, we'll take another 30-second break on Rural Radio Sports.
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0: Coming off of a set one loss where Lexington won that one 25-20. Ada Nitschy still serving for the Dusters, coming out of the Lexington timeout, and Nitschy got too much behind that one, pushes it to the back, and that will be a point for the Minute Maids as they regain the serve. Jocelyn Mins will head to the service line. Didn't wait for the whistle. And we'll get a chance to reserve. It is 5-2. Holdridge here in the second set. And now Mins gets the go-ahead. And we'll send it over. Sidewinder misses too far to the left. The service error gives the point to Holdridge. 6-2. They're in front by 4. And sending up Julia Urbom. Urbom to the middle. Picked up by Rutlinger Maravilla, and the kill from Lexington. That will go to Riley Church, who picks up her first of the set. Now 6-3. Holdridge still in front of Lexington as they send up Giselle Maravilla. She'll send it to Jaylee Jones in the back row. Set up in the middle. Gracie Johnson through the block. She'll get the kill as that one finds the floor. And it's now a 7-3 Duster lead. Still in the second set, Holdridge trailing 1-0. Gracie Johnson serving for the Dusters. The line drive taken by Mins in the back row. Bump set to the near side. Roberts gets it over. Back to the Dusters. It's Stanky with the roll shot. Now here comes Lexington again. Rutlinger Maravilla found the open spot in the back row corner. She'll get the kill. And it's now 7-4 as the Minute Maid still trail here in this second set. Back to serve for Lexington. It's Parker Tufford. She served up an ace in the first set. getting her first appearance at the line here in this second. Dusters try to send it on a roll shot. Stanky hits it into the net. Point will go to Lexington now. They're just 2 points back here in this second set. It's 7-5 Holdridge. Still serving for the Minute Maids, Parker Tufford. And Tufford's serve will be taken by Johnson in the back row. Set to the near side. Nice big swing from Stanky, and it's up to Rutlinger, Marvia, and she'll get the kill once again. 7-6. That's the third straight point for the Minute Maids as they still trail by one. Serving, Parker Tufford for Lexington. And she'll get it to the back row, taken by Urbom. Set, back row attack, tipped over from Johnson. Here comes Lexington. Rutlinger Maravilla has to just dump it over on a free ball. The ball jousting, back over to Lexington. Rutlinger Maravilla with the tip over, taken by Johnson. Set to the near side, Stanky hits it into the net again. Point goes to Lexington. They have tied it up here in the second. 7-7 after scoring 4 straight points. Parker Tufford still serving for Lexington. The jump serve taken by Urbom, set to the near side. Stanky gets it down, but it's picked back up by Lexington. They'll direct it back to Holdridge. Back row attack. Johnson loads up and pushed it too far to the left. She had an open spot, but just missed, and the point will go to the Minute Maids as they take their first lead of this set, now 8-7 here in the second. Tufford still serving for the Minute Maids. They've scored 5 straight. And the serve taken by Urbom. Well received. It's over to Stanky. Roll shot, but she hits it into the tape, and the point will go to Lexington as they take a 9-7 lead. And after 6 straight points, Coach Aaron Heath will use the first of 2 timeouts. It's 9-7 Lexington. They lead it 1-0 as well. We'll be back in 30 seconds on Rural Radio Sports.
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0: Welcome back here on Cami Country and KUVR. John Schilling sitting inside the Green Landscapes broadcast booth and the Troy's Tire and Auto broadcast booth here in the Duster Dome. The Lexington Minute Maids won the opening set 25-20. They're leading here in the second 9-7 as the Dusters use their first of 2 timeouts to try and stop this 6-point run from the Minute Maids. Parker Tufford still at the service line. And she will send it too far. Almost touched by Holdridge as that one goes out in the back row. The Duster is breathing a sigh of relief. They went for it, but just missed it and got the service error. It's now 9-8. Lexington as Olivia Sandy checks in, and her first serve is off the tape. Service error, and the point goes to Lexington. It's now 10-8 here in the second set as the Minute Maids back to serve. It's Sydney Rutlinger Maravilla. Her jump serve taken by Jones in the back row. Set to the middle. Nitschy with the kill. She found the open spot in the back row and put it down to the floor. Point goes to Holdridge. It's now 10-9. Lexington still in the lead as Ada Nitschy picks up her first kill of the match. Summer Florell will serve now for the Dusters. Kaiser had to dig underneath that one. It's sent back on an overpass and a huge swing coming from Jocelyn Minns. The block goes out of bounds, and now Lexington back in front by two as Minns picks up the kill. It's 11-9, Minute Maids with the lead. Kipley Keeker back to serve, and she'll hit that one too far to the right. The Dusters get the point and still trail here in this second set. It's 11-10, Lexington. Minute Maids won that opening set 25-20. As Hayden Stanky goes back to serve for Holdridge. She'll send it to the back row, taken by Mara Villa. To the middle, big swing. Riley Church gets the kill off the block. That's her second. And the Minute Maids in front by two, 12-10 here in the second set. And it will be up to Bryn Kaiser to the service line, who will try and keep this going. Maybe give a little bit of breathing room for the Minute Maids. That'll be taken by Jones. Sent back over on a free ball. Here comes Lexington. Back set to the middle. And a big swing. Riley Church once again. Her third kill of the set. And Lexington, who trailed by four. It was 7-3. They now have a 13-10 lead here in the second. Kaiser back to serve again for the Minute Maids. The line drive serve into the ceiling after Hayden Stanky tried to bring it in. That will go down as another ace, as Kaiser now has three this match, one here in this second set. It's 14-10, Lexington. Kaiser still serving. Lexington trying to further add to this lead. They're not going to do it there as Kaiser's serve goes out of the back row. Point goes to Holdridge, 14-11. Dusters trailing here in the second set as they send up Ada Nitsche to serve. And Nitsche over to Minns. Now over to the far side. It's a big swing from Roberts, dug out by Holdridge. They'll send it. Erbom can't get it to drop. That is out. Point goes to Lexington. Back in front by four this time. 15-11. They have it here in the second set. After winning the first set 25-20, Jocelyn Minns serving for the Minute Maids. Picked up by Jones. Scrambling for it, and a big hit from Gracie Johnson. It's an overpass. Johnson gives it another try. Blocked. Back with Holdridge again. Johnson loads up another block. Dusters, let's give it another try. That time she gets it down. Maybe not third time's a charm. How about fourth, as Gracie Johnson gets the kill, 15-12. Lexington still in the lead as Holdridge gets the point. It's 15-12. Julia Erbom with the serve. You know, that'll be a teardrop, dropping it in there, and tipped over. Lexington will miss. Just wide left a little bit there. The Dusters get the point. It's 15-13, Lexington. Serve from Erbom just gets over, and it's a free ball. Back to Holdridge. Set, near side, Johnson will tip it. Nice save by Kaiser. Back over to Holdridge, they'll tip it over. Lexington on the attack. Rutlinger, Mara Villa, Erbom has to dive for it. Back into the middle, tipped over, and that will be a kill for Riley Church. Very athletic point, and it will go to the Minute Maids, who now lead it 16-13 here in this second set. Church will have a seat. In comes Kipley Keeker. Back to serve, Giselle Mara Villa for the Minute Maids. Taken in the back row by Jones. Set to the near side, trying to go cross court was Johnson, but she smacks it into the net. Point goes to Lexington. They have a 17-13 lead and another timeout from Holdridge. It's 17-13 Lexington. They lead it 1-0. We'll be back with more in 30 seconds on Rural Radio Sports.
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Well, the Minute Maids, after trailing by 4 early on in this set, they have come on strong and have taken a 17-13 lead, outscoring the Dusters 14-6 since the 7-3 lead for Holdridge. Oh, the Dusters using their second and final timeout of the second set. It's back to Giselle Maravilla serving for Lexington. And she will place it in the back row. Hayden Stanky stuck an arm out and couldn't bring it back up. Point goes to Lexington. And another ace serve for the Minute Maids. Maravilla picks up her second ace of the match. And she's back to serve again. Picked up by Erbom. Quick set. Johnson with the kill. She sent that one nearly straight down. Found the campfire for a Duster point and her ninth kill of the match. It's 18-14. Minute Maid still in control here in this second set. And it will be Johnson with the serve. Taken by Mins in the back row. Overpass sent down by Stanky, but it's saved back to Holdridge. Stanky with the swing off the block. She'll get the kill. 18-15. Lexington still leading, but the Dusters now with two straight will send Gracie Johnson back to serve.

0: 16 Lexington lead here in the second. It's Gracie Johnson back to the service line, trying to get them back in here even further, but she'll hit that one into the net, stopping the run at 3 points. 19-16. Lexington still in the lead here in this second set. They will send up Parker Tufford to serve. And Tufford with a bit of a skip and a hop on her service approach. She'll send it over. Stanky near side. Gets that one to drop. Point goes to Holdridge. They're back to within 2 points of the Minute Maid. Stanky now with 3 kills in the match. And it's 19-17, second set with Olivia Sandy back to serve for the Dusters. She'll send it. Taken by Mara Villa, almost an overpass. It's saved and a roll shot back over. Here comes Holdridge. Stanky knocks it down. Back over to Lexington. Big swing. Rutlinger Mara Villa picks up the kill once again. She now has 5 in this match. And for the second time, Lexington, the first to 20. 20-17 here in this second set. Sydney Rutlinger Mara Villa back to serve for the Minute Maids. Her jump serve taken by Jones. Set up. No, it's dumped over. Minute Maids on the attack. Back to the near side. Big swing. And it's into the net. Point goes to Holdridge. 18 points for the Dusters. 20 for Lexington. As Kipley Keeker hit that one into the net there. It's a 2-point lead for the Minute Maids here in the second set as Summer Florell will serve it for the Dusters. Miscommunication in the back row. The Dusters get the point. That will go down as an ace for Summer Florell. Her second of the match and the first here in the second set. It's 20-19 Lexington. Florell with the serve. This one taken by Tufford. Into the net nearly. It's tipped over. Back to Holdridge. Back row attack. Gracie Johnson gets the kill to tie it up at 20 all. That's her 10th kill of the match. 5 in each set so far. And we're all knotted up at 20 here in the second. Summer Florell back to serve again for the Dusters. Taken by Tufford. Set to the far side. And Jocelyn Minns gets the kill. Nitschy was there for the block, but it ricochets out of bounds. Point goes to the Minute Maids. They're back in front now, 21-20. And it's up to Kipley Keeker now at the service line for the Minute Maids. Taken by Stanky in the back row, set to the middle. Nitschy with the big swing, and she will get the kill. And the Dusters tie it back up, 21-21. Nitschy, both kills of the match here coming in this second set. Hayden Stanky back to serve now for the Dusters. Her jump serve picked up by Tufford in the back row. It was hard to handle and sets up a free ball. Here comes Holdridge, set to the near side. Big hammer from Gracie Johnson. 22-21. The Dusters back in front, and that will be a timeout called by Lexington. 22-21 Dusters here in the second. They still trail, however, 1-0. We'll be back in 30 seconds on Rural Radio Sports.
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1: Tipped over. Holdridge on the attack. Bump set to the near side. Johnson loads up. Dug out by Maravilla. But the Lexington Minute Maids can't get the tip back over. Point will go to Holdridge. And it's 23-21. The Dusters in front by two. The serve over. Lexington on the attack. Big swing blocked by Nitschy, staying with Lexington. Mins gets it back over. Holdridge on the attack near side. Gracie Johnson off the block. And another kill setting up set point. It's 24-21. That was the 13th kill of the match for Gracie Johnson. And the Dusters are 1 point away from tying this one up at one set each. Stanky with the serve, picked up in the back row. Set to the near side, Jocelyn Mins blocked, and that will go to Ada Nitschy. The Great Wall of Ada ends the second set with a big block, and the Dusters tie it up one set each. We will take a 90-second break and come back with the third set. 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
1: Ended up grabbing the lead once again. They took the set 25-21. It's all tied up now, one set each. Gracie Johnson leading the charge in the second. Eight kills for Holdridge, while Riley Church had a team-high four kills in that second set for Lexington. Third set coming up here in just a few seconds as both teams take their spots. It will be Lexington serving first here on Cami Country and KUVR. Once again, thanks for tuning in here. John Schilling inside the Green Landscapes and the Troy's Tire and Auto broadcast booth here in the Duster Dome. So the Minute Maids wearing their pink breast cancer awareness jerseys for October. Will be serving here from left to right once again. It will be Bryn Kaiser back to serve. So she'll send it. Taken by Stanky, mishandled, and it's a free ball back to the Minute Maids. Back in the middle, big swing, no touch. That's out. The Dusters will start with a 1-0 lead. Kipley Keeker put a huge hit on that one, but couldn't get it to fall. So it is 1-0 as the Dusters send up Stanky to the service line. She'll send it to the back row. Free ball back to Holdridge. Set. Near side. Roll shot over. Here comes Lexington. Back over to Mins. She'll tip it. Dusters can't block it. Point goes to Lexington as Jocelyn Mins gets the kill. She now has four tonight here as it's 1-1 in the third set. And Mins back to serve. And she will hit it right into the net, giving the Dusters the point. They're back in front here, 2-1. Ada Nitsche back to serve. Nitsche will send it. Taken by Mins in the back row. It's an overpass, and Gracie Johnson is there to make him pay. A big swing right at the net. And that'll be her first kill of the set. The Dusters in front 3-1. Lexington won that first set 25-20. Holdridge tied it up 25-21 in the second right now. Early on, it's 3-1 here in the third as Mins receives the serve over to Rutlinger Maravilla. Dusters ready for it. Back over to far side. Kenzie Jewett with the swing, and she will get the kill. 4-1. Lexington was there for the attempt at a block, but unable to send it back on the other side. Point goes to Holdridge. It's 4-1. Dusters. Nitsche back to serve. Taken by Maravilla in the back row. Quick set in the middle. Tipped over. And a kill from Riley Church. She now has 5. And gives the Minute Maids their second point of this third set. It is 4-2. Giselle Maravilla, the libero, back to serve for Lexington. The jump serve skips off the tape, and she will get the ace. That'll be her third ace of the match, one in each set so far. Lexington still trails here in the third, 4-3. Maravilla back to serve again. She'll send it. Jones picks it up in the back row. Set to the near side. Roll shot, and Gracie Johnson gets the kill. A well-timed adjustment in the air for the fifth point as the Dusters now lead it 5-3 here in the third. Julia Erbom serving for Holdridge. She'll send it off the tape. Lexington was there. Tip back over. Here comes Holdridge. Set to the near side. Directed to the back row. Lexington on a free ball. They can't get it back over. Point will go to Holdridge. 6-3. They're in front here in the third, sending Julia Erbom back to the service line. Bit of a messy set there, volley that was. Dusters get the point. Serve is over. Lexington on the attack. Roll shot. Back over to Lexington. Set up for Rutlinger Maravilla. She's dug out by Erbom near side. Big hammer once again from Gracie Johnson. 7-3. The Dusters lead it by 4. This is where it kind of changed in that second set. And a timeout called exactly where Lexington called it in that second as well. Will we have a repeat? Will Lexington come out and come back with a big time run? We'll see in 30 seconds on Rural Radio Sports.
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1: Well, the Holdridge Dusters leading this third set 7-3. It's tied up one set apiece as the Minute Maids use their first of two timeouts here in the third. It will be Julia Erbom serving for Holdridge. Dusters have scored three in a row as the serve is over. Back row attack for Mins, and she will shut the door on that scoring run. The roll shot drops in the campfire for a Lexington kill. Jocelyn Mins now with five kills tonight, and it will be Tufford back to serve. 7-4 Holdridge here in the third. Tufford with the serve, picked up by Jones. Quick set to the middle, tipped over by Johnson. And a free ball back over to Holdridge. Set into the middle again. Johnson tried to redirect, but hits it into the net. Point goes to Lexington. And they now pull within 2 points. It's 7-5 here in the third set. Back to serve again, Parker Tufford. Tufford with the little leg lift and the skip. Gets the serve over. Dusters have to send it back on a free ball. Here comes Lexington. Far side, Rutlinger Maravilla. She finds the back row for the kill. 7-6. Dusters lead by just one as the Minute Maids have now scored three in a row. 7-6. Holdridge here in the third. Tufford gets the serve over. Picked up by Urbom, set to the near side, and a kill for Gracie Johnson. And the Dusters back in front, 8-6. Johnson now has four kills in the third, give her 17 already in this match, 8-6. Holdridge with the lead as Johnson back to serve. She'll send it too far. Ducking out of the way was Giselle Maravilla. Point will go to Lexington. It's now an 8-7 Duster lead here in the third. Tied up, one set all. Lexington trying to get back in front here in this third set. Rutlinger Maravilla gets the serve over, taken by the Dusters. It's dumped over by Florell. Lexington on the attack. Big swing from Mins, dug out by Jones. Back row attack. Gracie Johnson. Did she miss? She did. It was too far to the left. Point goes to Lexington. They tie it up 8-8. Still in the third set. Rutlinger Maravilla back to serve again for the Minute Maids as they try and take their first lead of this third set. She'll send it to the back row to Jones. Set in the middle. Layla Popple almost gets it down. Nice dig by Maravilla. Back over to Holdridge. Near side, Stanky. Maravilla tries again, but this time it's too hot to handle into the stands. And the Dusters get the point. Hayden Stanky, her first kill of this third set. She now has a total of four tonight. And it's a 9-8 Duster lead in the third. Olivia Sandy back to serve. Picked up by Kaiser in the back row. Roll shot over. Here comes Lexington. Near side, Stanky tips it over. Lexington back over to Mins, far side, and the block. That was Summer Florell. Or no, they're going to call that into the net instead. So point goes to Holdridge nonetheless. It's 10-8 here in the third as Olivia Sandy serves again but pushes it too far. Lexington gets it right back on the service error. It is a 10-9 Duster lead here. So Lexington will send up Kipley Keeker as she gets ready to serve it. Trying to tie it back up here. Lexington trailing 10-9. Taken by Johnson in the back row. Over to Stanky. Roll shot over. Here comes Lexington in the middle. Big swing for Church. It's blocked. Back to Lexington. Mins. Roll shot dug out by Jones. And it's a kill for Ada Nitsche as she dumps it over on the second hit. It is now an 11-9 Duster lead here in the third. Summer Florell back to serve for Holdridge. Taken by Maravilla. Bump set. And it's a free ball back to Holdridge as Florell sets up in the middle to Nitsche. And she gets another kill through the block. Dusters in front by three. It's 12-9 here in the third set. Florell still serving for Holdridge. And she'll send it to the back row. Taken by Tufford. Free ball back to Holdridge. Set, near side, Stanky, big swing, and she'll get the kill. And it's now a 13-9 Duster lead as Stanky picks up her second kill in this third set. And Lexington will be forced to use their final timeout of the set. It's 13-9 Holdridge, tied up here, one set apiece. We'll be back in 30 seconds on Rural Radio Sports.
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1: Well, the Minute Maids out of timeouts here for this remainder of the third set as they trail 13-9. The Dusters on a three-point run. Summer Florell back to the service line here to try and extend that. After the Minute Maids won the first set 25-20, Holdridge won the second 25-21, and they have a four-point lead here in the third as Florell sends the serve over. Far side, big swing, and that's a block. Riley Church couldn't get it past the great wall of Ada once again as Ada Nitsche picks up her fourth block of the match and stretches the Duster lead to 5. 14-9 here in the third. Florell goes hard on that serve but puts it right into the top of the net. Point will go to Lexington to stop the four-point run. Minute Maids trailing 14-10, and they will send up Bryn Kaiser to serve. Kaiser spins the ball in her hand and sends it over. Dusters, quick set to the middle. Nitsche pokes it over. Joust. And someone into the net. That will be Holdridge. Point goes to Lexington. 14-11. Holdridge still in front by 3. And now it's back to Bryn Kaiser. Ready to serve for the Minute Maids. She'll send it off the top of the tape and will get the ace, Kaiser. Now with 4 aces. Puts the Minute Maids within 2 here in this third set. It's 14-12 Holdridge. Kaiser still serving. And she will hit that one into the net, giving the Dusters the point. They're first to 15, and now it's 15-12. Serving now for the Dusters, Hayden Stanky. And she'll send it. Taken by Mins in the middle. Back to Mins near side, and that is too far. Point goes to Holdridge, 16-12. With no timeouts to stop any momentum, Holdridge in prime position to take a 2-1 lead, but plenty of work to do. It's still just 16-12 as the Hayden Stanky serve is over. Tipped by Roberts, and what should have been kind of an easy tip, she pushed it too far to the right. Point goes to Holdridge, and they'll get the benefit of that mistake, and now it's a 17-12 Duster lead. Still in the third set as Stanky tries to send it over, and they're going to call Lexington out of rotation. So another cheap point for Holdridge as they will take it for sure. Now leading 18-12 in the third. And Stanky back to serve again. Serve taken in the back row by Roberts. Set up to Church. Roll shot dug out. Here comes Holdridge. And Johnson finding the back row corner wide open for another kill. She now has 5 in this third set as the Dusters continue to add to the lead. It's 19-12. Still serving for Holdridge, Hayden Stanky. taken by Maravilla in the back row. This will set up a free ball. Here comes Holdridge. Florell, quick set, bumped back over. Mistimed or miscommunication, joust at the net, and Lexington will get the point. Riley Church will get the kill. 19-13. Lexington gets the point, but still trails by six here in the third set. Jocelyn Menz serving for the Minute Maids. Taken by Jones. Near side, Johnson. Big swing, and she'll get another kill. And for the first time tonight, the Dusters are first to 20 as they take a 20-13 lead in the third set. 1-1. Holdridge needing five more points to take a 2-1 lead. Big swing, but hit out by Sydney Rutlinger Maravilla, and the Dusters continue to add to their lead. It's now 21-13 here in the third. Nitschy serving. Line drive taken by Menz. Set to the far side, Rutlinger Maravilla. She's dug out by a diving Summer Florell. Sent back over. Here comes Lexington. Into the middle. Big swing from Church, and Church will get the kill. Riley Church with seven kills. And the Minute Maid still trailing 21-14 here in the third. They will send up Giselle Maravilla, trying to claw their way back in this third set as Stanky receives it in the back row. Over to Gracie Johnson, wiping it off the block. Seven kills in the third set alone, and the Dusters take a 22-14 lead. Julia Erbaum now serving for Holdridge. She'll send it too far as that one drops about maybe 3 or 4 inches past the back line. Point goes to Lexington, 22-15. Lexington trailing, but they will be sending up Parker Tufford to serve. Holdridge needing just three more points to take a 2-1 lead. Taken by Jones, and that will be an ace serve as Jones was unable to put that one back up cleanly. Parker Tufford picks up her second ace of the match. 22-16, Holdridge still in front. Tufford serving again. She'll send it. Taken by Stanky in the back row. Set to the middle. Tipped over. Lexington overpass. And Gracie Johnson returns it right back with another kill as the Dusters take a 23-16 lead here in the third set. Johnson, 21 kills already. And she is back to serve now for the Dusters. And we'll hit it into the net. Point goes to the Minute Maids. It's 23-17 Holdridge as Lexington. Not a lot of room for error here in this third set. They will send up Sydney Rutlinger Maravilla. And the serve over to Johnson. Dumped over by Erbaum. Here comes Lexington. It's tipped and a block. That will go out. Point will go to Lexington. Jocelyn Menz will pick up the kill. And now the Minute Maids cut the lead down to five. It's 23-18 Holdridge. Back to serve is Rutlinger Maravilla. And she will send it to the back row to Erbaum. Florell sets up. Layla Popple joust at the net. Back to Holdridge, and they will send it right back. Lexington on the attack. Menz far side. Off the block. She'll get the kill. Jocelyn Menz has seven kills in this match, and it's now a 23-19 Duster lead, forcing Holdridge to use a timeout. We're going to keep it right here, however. So Lexington scoring three in a row after the Dusters have taken as much as an 8-point lead here in this third set. It now stands at just four. It's 23-19 Holdridge. Lexington did win the first set, 25-20. Holdridge won that second set, 25-21. And right now, They've been leading much of the way here in this second set. In fact, the last time they didn't hold a lead was when it was tied up at 8. So up next on Cami Country, by the way, for volleyball, that will be Lexington at Gothenburg. That's next week on Monday, 6:50 pregame, 7 o'clock first serve on Cami Country. Meanwhile, you'll catch Blair at Lexington for some high school football this Friday. That's a 6:35 pregame, 7 o'clock kickoff. Also, Cami Country on the air this Friday. So coming out of the timeout, the serve is over. Lexington on the attack. Mins with the big swing, and she will get her fifth kill of this third set. And now it's 23-20. Holdridge lead down to just 3 in the third. As Rutlinger Maravilla gets back to serve once again. 4 in a row for these Minute Maids. This will be taken by Johnson. Back row attack. She'll send it. And that will land for a duster point. And they will take set point here in the third. 9 kills for Johnson just in this set. And it will be Olivia Sandy serving for Holdridge, trying to go up 2-1. Lexington over to Mins. She'll tip it over. Nice pancake by Urbom. Back row attack. That will be dug out by Maravilla. Lexington will send it on a free ball. Holdridge on the attack. Near side, Stanky. Big swing, and that will land. And the Dusters will win their second set in a row to take a 2-1 lead over the Minute Maids. Lexington won that first set 25-20, then Holdridge 25-21 and 25-20. Set number 4 is coming up in 90 seconds on Rural Radio Sports.
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1: Well, the Dusters take set number 3 and now lead the Minute Maids 2-1 here on Cami Country and KUVR. 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We take a look at our stat leaders from set number 3, brought to you by Accent Buildings and Doors in Cozad. Gracie Johnson led all hitters with 9 kills in that set. 2 kills for Hayden Stanky and Ada Nitschy on the Duster side. Jocelyn Mins leading the Minute Maids. She had 5 kills, now has a total of 8. Riley Church right behind her with 3 kills in the set. And Sydney Rutlinger Maravilla, 1 kill in the third. So the Dusters will be serving first here in the fourth set here in the Duster Dome. 2-1. Holdridge with the advantage. And the fourth set is underway. Bump set over to Mins. The roll shot is over. Here comes Holdridge into the middle. Nitsche with the tip over. Lexington saved it. It's back with Holdridge. Far side. And Kenzie Jewett gets the kill. Starting the scoring off with a duster point. 1-0. They lead it here in the fourth. Oh, it's back now. Dusters serving. Hayden Stanky once again taken in the back row. Bump over. It's a free ball. And a set. Johnson from the back row. She was aggressive on that one and hit it into the net. Point goes to Lexington as they tie it up. This is a must-win set for the Minute Maids. Bryn Kaiser back to serve. She has 4 aces so far in this match, and that will be taken in the back row. Make it 5. Bryn Kaiser has been hard to handle at the service line as the Lexington Minute Maids take a 2-1 lead in the fourth. So Kaiser back to serve again. It's very quiet in the Duster Dome. Another mishandle, but it sets up a big swing from Gracie Johnson, who airmailed that one. Point goes to Lexington. It's now 3-1, Minute Maids. And I'm not entirely sure why it's so quiet in here. We've got another tight match here between a pair of rivals, but man, I tell you what, I swear they can hear me from all the way up here as Lexington on the attack. It's Mins, big swing, and the Great Wall of Ada strikes again. Another block for Ada Nitsche. And the Dusters get the point. It's 3-2, Lexington here in the fourth. Ada Nitsche back to serve. She'll send it. Taken by Mins, set up to the far side, joust, won by Holdridge because Lexington got caught into the net. Point will go to the Dusters. It's now 3-3 with Nitsche still serving for Holdridge. She'll send that one to Maravilla in the back row. Set to the middle, big swing from Church, dug out. Dusters on the attack. They'll send it on a free ball, and that will just miss wide left. Point will go to Lexington. That sometimes those free balls get very close to the edge. The other team will let it go, and it was close. Lexington made the right decision as they regain the lead 4-3. Jocelyn Min serves it for the Minute Maids, dumped over by Urbom. Overpass, and the Dusters send it down. Another kill for Holdridge, and it's 4-4. That one will go to Layla Popple. So Popple picks up her second kill, and it's tied up 4-4 in the fourth, but not for long after Julia Urbom sends it into the net. Minute Maids back in front now 5-4, and they will send up Giselle Maravilla. Maravilla has a single ace in each set so far. And she will send it to Jones in the back row. Bump set to the middle. Big swing, and Gracie Johnson mishit that one. It even sounded a little awkward as that one angled too far to the right. Point goes to Lexington. It's now 6-4, Minute Maids. Maravilla with the serve. And Urbom tries to handle that one. It's almost saved. Does Jones get it over? No, that's going to hit into the rafters. And the point will go to Lexington. And there is another ace serve for Giselle Maravilla. She has 4. And is back to serve again. She'll send it off the tape. Give her an ace once again. And the Minute Maids now leading, should be 8-4. It says 7-4. So, yes, there it is. They change it. So the serve is over. Tipped by Johnson. It was touched by Lexington. Looked like 4 hits, but it will stay alive as the Minute Maids get the kill. That is Sydney Rutlinger Maravilla. Adds to the Minute Maid's lead. They now have a 9-4 advantage here in the fourth set. Dusters lead it 2-1, but right now Lexington playing strong here with a 5-point lead. Maravilla with the serve. Too far. It's out in the back row. Point goes to Holdridge. So Minute Maids with a 9-5 lead. Back to serve for the Dusters. Gracie Johnson. And she will send the rainbow serve to the back row. Set in the middle. Rutlinger, Maravilla into the net. Point will go to Holdridge. And now it's a 9-6 Minute Maid lead as Gracie Johnson goes back to serve for Holdridge. Jump serve into the net. Point goes back to Lexington. So the Minute Maids lead it 10-6 here in this fourth set. A must win for Lexington as they will bring up Parker Tufford back to serve. And Tufford with the hop, skip, and a jump, and that is going to ricochet off of Gracie Johnson. I don't know if she was trying to hit it or what just happened. She doesn't even know, it looks like, by the look of her on her face as Tufford picks up the ace. It's now 11-6 Lexington here in the fourth. Tufford with another serve taken by Urbom. Tough pass, and it's a free ball back to Lexington. Quick set into the middle, big swing, and Kipley Keeker, who has been very quiet in this match, picks up her second kill and the first since the opening set. And that will cause a timeout from Coach Aaron Heath of the Dusters. It's 12-6, Lexington in the fourth. We'll be back in 30 seconds on Roll Radio Sports.
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1: 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We've got the Holdridge Dusters hosting the Lexington Minute Maids. Rural Radio Sports, I'm John Schilling inside the Duster Dome of Holdridge. The Dusters leading 2-1. We're in the middle of the fourth. Lexington leading 12-6. Coming out of the Duster timeout, Parker Tufford serving for the Minute Maids. And that goes too far. Point goes to Holdridge. And the timeout works as intended, stopping the Lexington run. Dusters still trail by 5, 12-7 in the fourth as Olivia Sandy comes in to serve. This will be taken by Maravilla. Back set and a big swing. Rutlinger Maravilla, but she hit that one too straight. Point goes to Holdridge, 12-8. When they don't get those down, they're going to overturn that. Maybe there was a touch. So as I'm looking down to write down my score, I see that it has been reversed. So it is 13-7. And Rutlinger Maravilla, we're going to give her the kill. Why not? And she goes back to serve. And Jones tries to get underneath it, and that will be another ace serve for the Minute Maids. I'm going to have to get a count for all of these. It has been a feast for these Minute Maid servers. 14-7, Lexington leading in the fourth. Jones picks that one up. Another tough one, and that will go down as an ace for Lexington again. 15-7. Minute Maids increase their lead to 8 points here in the fourth set. Trying to tie it up and go to a fifth. Rutlinger Maravilla missing that one into the net. The Dusters get the point and the run finally stops. However, A big cushion for the Minute Maids, 15-8 here in the fourth set, and Summer Florell back to serve for the Dusters, taken on an overpass, big swing, but Stanky blocked by Bryn Kaiser. And the point will go to Lexington. So Kaiser, the Lexington setter, gets the block. So 16-18, Minute Maids back in front by 8 here in the fourth set. Kipley Keeker will go back to serve now for Lexington. Holdridge still leading 2-1, but Lexington really putting the pressure on here. They've doubled up on the Dusters in the fourth. And the serve taken by Johnson, set to the near side, blocked again. This time, Riley Church will get credit for the block. And the lead now to 9 points for Lexington. It is 17-8 here in the fourth set. Serve taken by Johnson. Near side, it's Stanky. Roll shot, dug out. Here comes Lexington. They'll dump it over and just gets that one to drop in on the far side. Bryn Kaiser gets the kill on that one, and now it's 18-8. Lexington with a 10-point lead in this must-win fourth set. Still serving for the Minute Maids. It's Keeker. Skips off the tape. Dusters will send it on a roll shot. Here comes Lexington. Jocelyn Minns, free ball. Back to Holdridge. Tipped by Nitschy. And it's sent back over. Here comes Holdridge again. Dumped over, and Erbom will get the kill. Julia Erbom gives the Dusters their 9th point of this fourth set. Holdridge still trailing big. It's 18-9. Lexington. Hayden Stanky serving for the Dusters to the back row. Set far side. It's tipped over. Nice dig. Here comes Holdridge. Gracie Johnson with the roll shot. Dug out. Rutlinger Maravilla. Free ball. Back to Holdridge. Florell sets up Johnson near side and a big kill. And the Dusters put up 2 in a row. They still trail 18-10. As Gracie Johnson picks up her first kill of this fourth set. And the serve from Stanky. Tufford had to go to the floor to dig that one back up. It's sent back over, and a tip from Gracie Johnson finding the back row corner. And another kill for Johnson and the Dusters. It's 18-11. Lexington still with plenty of room here in this fourth set. Holdridge has now scored 3 in a row as Stanky serves it. Taken by Minns. Set up to the middle here, and that will go out. Lexington tried for it with Riley Church, but she angled it too far to the left. Point goes to Holdridge. It's 18-12, Lexington. Still in the fourth set as Stanky skips that one off the tape. Lexington able to send it back. Holdridge on the attack. Johnson, near side, big swing for the kill, 18-13. The Dusters have scored 5 straight, and a timeout called by Lexington. We'll be back in 30 seconds. It's 18-13, Minute Maids here in the fourth on Rural Radio Sports.
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1: 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We've got a good one so far. It's 18-13. Lexington leading here in this fourth set, but the Dusters lead 2-1. So Lexington having to use a timeout. Holdridge currently on a 5-point run here, trying to claw their way back after being down 18-8. And Hayden Stanky with the serve. That'll be taken by Tufford in the back row. And a big swing for Lexington. They will get the kill. That is Riley Church who stops the run. And it's now 19-13. Minute Maid's in front by 6 as they will send up Bryn Kaiser to serve. And Kaiser. Line drive taken by Johnson. Set to the near side. Johnson blocked. And that will be a Lexington point. Church picks up the block. Her second of this set. And Lexington now 1st-20. Holdridge will use their second and final timeout of the set. We're in the fourth. Lexington trying to push it to a fifth. They lead it 20-13. We'll be back in 30 seconds on Rural Radio Sports.
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1: Welcome back here on KUVR and Cami Country. John Schilling inside the Duster Dome of Holdridge. Coming out of the Holdridge timeout. Lexington leading this fourth set 20-13 as the Dusters have a 2-1 lead. Bryn Kaiser still serving for the Minute Maids. Johnson tries for the roll shot but doesn't get a solid hit. It's into the net. And the Minute Maids with a 21-13 lead, now 4 points away from tying this one up, 2 sets each. Kaiser still serving. Line drive take by Jones in the middle. It's Ada Nitsche, and Nitsche gets the kill through the block. That's her first kill of this set. As Holdridge continues to trail, however, in the fourth, it's 21-14 Lexington. And Nitsche will serve. That'll be taken in the back row. And Rutlinger Maravilla hit that one from the back row, but it sailed a little too far on her. Point goes to Holdridge. It's 21-15 Lexington. Nitsche serving for the Dusters, taken by Rutlinger Maravilla. Set up to the far side, and that will go out once again. No, they're going to call a tip on Holdridge. So the point will go to Lexington. Lorelei Rickardson has picked that one up, her first kill of the match. It's 22-15 Minute Maids. And as this match continues to run later and later, it was already about a 45-minute delay after a really close JV match. Lexington won that one in 3 sets. Right now, Lexington with the big swing. Riley Church gets the kill, and now the Minute Maids need just 2 more points to put this one into a deciding 5th set. It's 23-15. Jocelyn Minns back to serve. Taken by Jones in the back row, set to the near side, tipped over. Lexington will send it on a roll shot. Here comes Holdridge. Near side, Johnson, another tip over. Kaiser saves it, but it's an overpass that carries way too far. Point goes to Holdridge. It's still a big lead for the Minute Maids, 23-16 here in the fourth. Lexington trying to stop a 7-match losing streak against the Dusters. And another swing will make it too far to the back row. Point Holdridge. So the Dusters have now pulled to within 6. Lots of work to do. It's 23-17 here in the fourth. Lexington with the lead. The serve is over. Rutlinger Maravilla tips it. Now back over to Lexington in the middle. And that one directed too far to the left by Church. Point goes to Holdridge. Now 23-18, Lexington. Still in the fourth set as Julia Erbom serves it and she finds the back row line. Lexington let that one go. Point goes to Holdridge as Julia Erbom gets the ace serve. 23-19. Lexington does have one more timeout in their back pocket here in the fourth. They'll tip it over. Holdridge on the attack near side. Johnson with the big kill, and the Dusters have come back now down just three. It was 10. Now 23-20. We're going to keep it here as Lexington uses their final timeout of this fourth set. It was 18-8. Since then, it has been a 12-5 scoring advantage for Holdridge. Still in the hands of Lexington as they lead it 23-20 here in this fourth set. Holdridge leading 2-1. Trying to claw their way back here in this fourth. Once again, thank you for tuning in. Cami Country and KUVR. I'm KUVR Sports Director John Schilling inside the Troy's Tire and Auto and Green Landscapes broadcast booth. Well, the Dusters taking a little longer than Lexington on the timeout here. Now we're ready to go. Both teams have exhausted their timeouts here in this fourth set. Lexington 23, Holdridge 20. They are serving. Julia Erbom at the line. Rainbow serve taken by Rutlinger Maravilla, and she'll send it on a roll shot. Here comes Holdridge. Set to Layla Popple. Directed over, Lexington on the attack, into the net, point goes to Holdridge. 23-21, the Dusters needing two more points to tie this back up. After trailing by 10, Julia Erbom with the serve, back to Rutlinger Maravilla, overpass into the net. That is an ace serve for Holdridge as Erbom picks up her second, and the Dusters now just 1 point away from tying it at 23-all here in this fourth set. It's 23-22, tipped over. Nice dig. Holdridge sends it. Now Lexington on the attack. Rutlinger Maravilla dug out by Stanky. Set to Johnson. Directs it to the back row. Lexington on the attack. Rutlinger Maravilla, she's blocked. Staying with the Minute Maids. Overpass. And Gracie Johnson ties it up with a big swing. 23-23 here in the fourth set. Julia Erbom back to serve. Holdridge trying to take the lead here. Now over to two. Rutlinger Maravilla, she's dug out. Set to the near side. Joust. Won by Holdridge. Gracie Johnson again. I think. Hold on. Ooh, they're going to have to discuss this one. It definitely landed out. Now it's just a matter of who touched it last. Right now the official call is Lexington. We may need to take that kill away. Coach Heath talking to the down ref. And okay, so they're going to call it out on Holdridge. So it will be set point for Lexington. 24-23 to make it a 5-set game. No, that's going to go out. Maravilla couldn't get the serve to land in. And it's now tied up 24-24. Gracie Johnson serving for Holdridge. If they get the next 2 points, they will win this match. And the serve just makes it over. Free ball back to Holdridge. Set near side for Stanky. Roll shot. Dug out by Maravilla. And this will be another free ball back to the Dusters. Florell with the set. Popple, she's blocked, staying with Holdridge. Sent back over Lexington. On the attack, Rutlinger-Maravilla. Through the block, she'll get the kill, and Lexington has another set point, 25-24, as Rutlinger-Maravilla picks up her third kill in this fourth set. Holdridge leading 2-1, but Lexington 1 point away from pushing it to a fifth. And it will be Parker Tufford back to serve. She has had some really good luck so far. And we'll send it too far to the back row. The Dusters let it go and are rewarded with another 25-25 tie here in the fourth. And Olivia Sandy will come up to serve.

0: Serves it. Taken by Maravilla. Set far side. Reutlinger Maravilla tips it. Urbom tried the pancake but couldn't get the ball back up. And Reutlinger Maravilla with her fourth kill of set number four. And we've got another Lexington set point. And it will be Sydney Reutlinger Maravilla as she gets ready to serve. Taken in the back row by Jones. Set near side. Stanky, roll shot, dug out. Lexington on the attack. It's Mins with the tip. Holdridge was there, and they will send it on a free ball. Lexington back into the middle, and that will be a duster point as it goes into the net. 26-26. This marathon set continues for at least another two more points. Summer Florell serving for Holdridge. As Florell sends it to the back row. Lexington set up. Mins blocked into the net. Back over and the Dusters can't get the point. That will be Minute Maid point. As Bryn Kaiser saved it off the block and she sends it. It's another set point for Lexington. Kipley Keeker back to serve. Taken by Johnson. Set to the near side. Stanky roll shot dug out by Keeker. Lexington will have to send it on a free ball. Holdridge on the attack. Back set. Kenzie Jewett, she's dug out. And a joust won by Holdridge. Ada Nitschy with the kill. And it's tied up once again, 27-27. Holdridge sending up Hayden Stanky to serve. Trying to close this one out. Lexington trying to make it a five-set game. And that goes cross-court. Jocelyn Mins misses. And the point goes to Holdridge. And now we have match point for the Dusters. Hayden Stanky with the serve. To the back row, taken by Tufford. Set far side, Church with the tip. Dusters. Now over to Johnson, big swing, and that will close the door. Holdridge comes back, down 1-0, and in the fourth, down 18-8. They take this one 29-27 to win it 3-1. Holdridge gets the win over Lexington. We will take a break, and when we come back, our post-game show brought to you by Heartland Chevrolet and Nebraska Land Aviation. We will be back in 2 minutes. 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
2: 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We're joined up here by head coach of the Holdridge Dusters, Aaron Heath, fresh off of that crazy win, the fourth set especially. You guys were down by 10 and ended up coming back in that one, so let's hear your thoughts. What was the message to the girls?
3: You know, it's funny because yesterday we did a big practice and we scrimmaged, and it was that they were down and they had to come back, and then it ended up, the rally at practice ended up going to like 32, 34 or something. So I'm like, hey, we've trained for this. You just have to trust it. We had a lot of things we needed to clean up on our side, and so I think there towards the end when we realized, oh, down by 10, we really got to do that, that they kind of stepped up and did that. And so I was proud of all the girls for coming in and playing clean volleyball, and just sticking with it, point at a time. We just kind of kept chipping away, and then it got exciting, and then it was first win by two, and we did that drill yesterday too. So I'm glad some of those could be put into reality today.
2: Well, the third and final set of the JV match went to, what was it, 20-18?
3: Yeah,
2: something
3: yep.
2: like that. So why didn't this one go that far?
3: Exactly.
2: Too, you know, why not? So 29-27, you took that four set. Gracie Johnson having another big night. I have her down for 27 kills in this one, but it was a total team effort. It just seemed like everybody was where they needed to be at the right time.
3: Yeah, you know, we cleaned it up. First set was pretty ugly. We weren't connecting, we weren't talking, and there just wasn't a lot of fire. And I mean, even set two was a little ugly. And so we got to trust the process and, you know, keep battling. And so I think they finally came out set three and did that well. And then, yeah, we're a team that we like when we throw the first punch. We just need to do it more often, because when we get a good start, then the game's good. But we struggle getting a good start sometime, and so I'm proud of them how they came back. Going down 10, that's hard to do. So,
2: well, speaking of throwing a punch, my goodness, Jocelyn Minns, Sydney Rutlinger, Mara Villa, you guys had your hands full. Riley Church up front there from Lexington, they have a lot of power.
3: They do, and they throw up a big block. I mean, and that got us more times probably than not. And so, yeah, when they're in system, they can put that ball away. And so, you know, they did well about mixing it up when needed to, but yeah, they have some girls who can put it away if you let them.
2: Absolutely. And speaking of their tough block, how about that four different attempts for Gracie Johnson there? She just kept going for it. Credit to her, because she was not letting up and really putting in a big effort there. But man, I tell you what's it like in that moment when the team has just got that solid of a block?
3: Yeah. I mean, I told her, you know, I'm like, way to stick after it. We just have to mix it up. And we've been in situations like that, whether it be Hayden or Gracie on the outside. And, you know, we talk as a team, we can't just keep going back to them. I say the definition of insanity is doing the same thing without any change. And so we've got to mix it up in those moments and know. But, hey, she stuck with it. And Summer said she just kept calling it. So I know she wanted to finish that one out.
2: Well, you guys will prepare for another tough team here, Gothenburg, on Thursday, and that game will be on KUVR, 6:50 pregame, 7 o'clock first serve. So, yeah, we're looking forward to that game as well, and it's another busy week for you guys.
3: Yep, it is. We have one practice, and then we're turning around and play a game. So we're looking forward to, like I said, the next step, and I'm glad we could finish this one out.
2: Excuse me, it's Adams Central on Thursday. I said Gothenburg.
3: That's okay.
2: I meant Adams Central. But yes, so it will be another tough one for you guys. You've had your hands full with the Patriots, but we'll talk more about that later.
3: Sounds good.
2: All right, well, congratulations, Coach. Appreciate you coming on up here.
3: Yep, thank you.
2: So that was head coach Aaron Heath of the Holdridge Dusters joining me once again here in our post-game show. Let's quickly go through our final offensive stats. 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We'll start with Lexington. They were led by Sydney Rutlinger Maravilla. 10 kills, 2 aces, 1 block. 9 kills for Riley Church. Jocelyn Mins. Moving forward, we've got Bryn Kaiser, 3 kills, 5 aces, and 1 block. The setter for Lexington, ending up being a pretty solid utility player here, but 5 aces. That was matched by Giselle Maravilla. She also had 5, 3 aces for Parker Tufford. Now on the Duster side, they were led by Gracie Johnson, 27 kills. Behind her, Ada Nitschi, 6 kills, 5 blocks, 2 aces, 5 kills for Hayden Stanky, and 1 ace. The other aces go to Julia Erbaum. She had 3, 2 for Ada Nitschi. And those are your final stats here, brought to you by Accent Building and Doors in Cozad. Well, with that, it's time to announce our 5-star flooring player of the game. We'll go to Lexington for this one. And well, it's kind of a tough one. I've got a couple of girls here that I would like to give it to, but we're going to go with Sydney Rutlinger Maravilla. She finished with 10 kills, 2 aces, and 1 block. She became a pretty big force down there in the front for the Minute Maids. And now for the Duster side, our Husker Irrigation player of the game. They're yours, Amatic by Lindsay Dealer and Holdridge and Kearney, taking pride in providing products that are built to be strong, long-lasting, and durable. Husker Irrigation wishing all the teams good luck. Well, this one's a little tougher here. We got Gracie Johnson, who was big in the front row with those kills, but plenty of others to go around. Ada Nitschi is a big one here. 6 kills, 2 aces, 5 blocks. So, you know what? We're going to give it to the Great Wall of Ada. Like I said, 5 blocks. She was tough to get anything past, and she is our Husker Irrigation player of the game. Well, the final score, once again, the Holdridge Dusters winning 3 sets to 1. That's 20-25, 25-21, 25-20, and 29-27. Once again, up next for these Lexington Minute Maids, they will be playing at Gothenburg on Monday. That can be heard on Cami Country, 6:50 pregame. The Dusters versus Adams Central this Thursday on KUVR, also a 6:50 pregame. I want to thank all of you for tuning in here on Rural Radio Sports. Thanks to Mario over in Lexington. For all of us on the Rural Radio Network, I'm John Schilling. Have a good night. We'll talk to you next time.
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Then I got me a transmission and all the chrome. The little things I could get in my big lunchbox,

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About that time, my wife walked out, and I could see in her eyes that she had her doubts. 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I could hear everybody laughing for blocks around.

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6: Lowest level off around 52.
7: Tonight,
6: under clear skies,
7: northwest winds
6: around 5 miles an hour. 82 tomorrow. Mainly clear tomorrow night. Lows around 49. Dry with temperatures a bit above average Thursday and Friday, and highs from the mid-70s to the mid-80s. From the CAMI Weather Center, I'm Derek Hyde. Currently 62.
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3: Lowest level off around 52.
4: Tonight,
3: under clear skies,
4: northwest winds
3: around 5 miles an hour. 82 tomorrow. Mainly clear tomorrow night. Lows around 49. Dry with temperatures a bit above average Thursday and Friday, and highs from the mid-70s to the mid-80s. From the Cami Weather Center, I'm Derek Hyde. Currently, it's 59 degrees.
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7: Lows level off around 52.
8: Tonight,
7: under clear skies,
8: northwest winds
7: around 5 miles an hour. 82 tomorrow. Mainly clear tomorrow night. Lows around 49. Dry with temperatures a bit above average Thursday and Friday, and highs from the mid-70s to the mid-80s. From the Cami Weather Center, I'm Derek Hyped. Currently, it's 59 degrees.
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8: Lowest level off around 52 tonight. Under clear skies, northwest winds around 5 miles an hour. 82 tomorrow. Mainly clear tomorrow night. Lows around 49. Dry with temperatures a bit above average Thursday and Friday, and highs from the mid-70s to the mid-80s. From the Cami Weather Center, I'm Derek Hyde, currently 55.
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7: Lows dip down to about 52 overnight. Under clear skies, northerly winds around 5 miles an hour. Ample sunshine expected again Wednesday. High temperatures reach up to 82. Lows dip down to about 49 Wednesday night. Mainly clear skies. From the Cami Weather Center, I'm Derek Hite. Right now, 58.
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2: Lows dip down to about 52 overnight under clear skies, northerly winds around 5 miles an hour. Ample sunshine expected again Wednesday. High temperatures reach up to 82. Lows dip down to about 49 Wednesday night. Mainly clear skies. From the Cami Weather Center, I'm Derek Hite. Right now, it's 54 degrees.
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2: Lows dip down to about 52 overnight. Under clear skies, winds out of the northwest, 5 to 10 miles an hour. Ample sunshine expected again Wednesday. High temperatures reach up to 82. Lows level off around 53 Wednesday night. Mainly clear skies. From the Cammy Weather Center, I'm Derek Height. Right now, 53.
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2: Ample sunshine expected today with daytime highs approaching 82. Winds out of the north, 5 to 10 miles an hour. Mainly clear skies tonight. Lows dip down to about 53. Tomorrow, high of 78. Clear skies and dry Friday and Saturday with highs in the low 80s. From the Cami Weather Center, I'm Derek Hite. Right now, 52.
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3: Ample sunshine expected today with daytime highs approaching 82. Winds out of the north, 5 to 10 miles an hour. Mainly clear skies tonight. Lows dip down to about 53. Tomorrow, high of 78. Clear skies and dry. Friday and Saturday with highs in the low 80s. From the Cammy Weather Center, I'm Derek Hite. Right now, 52.
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2: Ample sunshine expected today, with daytime highs approaching 82. Northerly winds 5 to 10 miles per hour. Lows dip down to about 53. Tonight, mainly clear skies. Mainly clear skies. Tomorrow, daytime highs approaching 78. From the Cammy Weather Center, I'm meteorologist. It's 53 degrees.
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7: Ample sunshine expected today with daytime highs approaching 82. Northerly winds 5 to 10 miles per hour. Lows dip down to about 53. Tonight, mainly clear skies. Mainly clear skies. Tomorrow, daytime highs approaching 78. From the CAMI Weather Center, I'm meteorologist Jennifer Wojcicki. Currently, it's 51 degrees.
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I put that pretty thing upon my horse. Let's get it on real tight now, 'cause we don't want you falling off.

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6: Ample sunshine expected today with daytime highs approaching 82. Northerly winds 5 to 10 miles per hour. Lows dip down to about 53. Tonight, mainly clear skies. Mainly clear skies. Tomorrow, daytime highs approaching 78. From the CAMI Weather Center, I'm meteorologist Jennifer Wojcicki. Currently, it's 51 degrees.
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0: poured the wine, and I've had a beautiful time. 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
1: The Hag, Merle Haggard, kicking off Breakfast with the Legends here on Kemi Country. Good morning, I'm Paul Perkins. Going to start your day with Alan Jackson, Conway Twitty, and Clint Black. Here's Crystal Gale with the time check.
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Conway Twitty here on Country's All-Time Hits. Kimmy Kitchy, congratulations going out to David Horesky, Ben Pfeiffer, and Robert Ditson, latest winners in the football forecast contest. 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
1: With the latest in ag information on the Rural Radio Network, good morning. I'm Chad Moyer. 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Corn and soybeans were up double digits yesterday as traders priced in harvest delays and crop condition risks. Monday's crop progress report fueled the rally. With favorable weather on the way for the Corn Belt, the rally may be short-lived. However, traders will watch closely to see whether crop quality reports signal a widespread issue in both corn and soybeans. Also, traders will likely begin positioning ahead of the Friday USDA WASDE report. Little change is expected in soybean production and ending stocks. Corn could see a slight drop in production, maybe a building in the ending stocks. Pre-report estimates show little change for wheat ending stocks. Later today, the Energy Information Administration releases its weekly petroleum status report, and the minutes of the most recent Federal Reserve meeting will be released today as well. Farmers have solid selling opportunities this year and next year's corn market over $5, soybeans over $13. Crude oil is rising amid continuous tensions in the Middle East that keep supply disruption concerns alive. In September, Brazil's corn exports totaled 5.21 million metric tons. That's up 12% from the prior month. Overnight in the grains, we are mixed this morning. December corn 3.5 down, 504.5. March down 3.75 at 518.5. November soybeans up a penny at 1304. January up one at 1320.25. December bean oil down 49. December soybean meal up 160 a ton. December Kansas City wheat 7.25 down 749. 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
16: Ample sunshine expected today with daytime highs approaching 82. Northerly winds 5 to 10 miles per hour. Lows dip down to about 53. Tonight, mainly clear skies. Mainly clear skies. Tomorrow, daytime highs approaching 78. From the KAMI Weather Center, I'm meteorologist Jennifer Wojcicki. Currently, it's 51 degrees.
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I'm Paul Perkins. Thank you for joining us for Breakfast with the Legends. More on the way, Sammy Kershaw, Gene Watson, and Wayland.

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1: Here's a song I wrote on a plane between Dallas and Austin. Going to El Paso. Whoops. Now this is what gave us the idea to come down here. This is a song about a guy that probably did as much for our kind of music as anybody.
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4: 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While Nebraska offensive coordinator Dana Holgorsen begins preparations for Saturday's game with Indiana, he said it's pretty scary when you zone in on this Hoosier defense.
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13: For KRVN News, I'm Bob Brogan. Tens of thousands of votes are in, and the race for the coolest thing made in Nebraska has been cut in half. The annual tournament, hosted by the Nebraska Chamber and the Nebraska Manufacturing Alliance, has narrowed the field from 16 products down to the top 8. Included is Novatec Incorporated of Grand Island, Animal Health 4 Fluids, Popcorn County, USA, North Loop Popcorn, and Valmont Industries Columbus. Pyromax transmission structures. The competition highlights Nebraska Manufacturing Month this October, celebrating an industry that employs more than 100,000 people across the state. Voting for this round is open now through Sunday, October 11th. The winner will be announced October 29th at the Nebraska Chambers Manufacturing Summit in La Vista. Finalists will have their products on display, and the public is welcome to register and attend. Nebraska State Patrol investigators have completed a months-long child enticement investigation that resulted in the arrest of a North Platte man. In August, 24-year-old Robert Daly of North Platte was arrested after having sexual conversations with someone he believed was a 15-year-old girl. The person was an undercover investigator. Daly arranged to meet her at a North Platte park. When he arrived, NSP investigators arrested him. Daly was arrested on suspicion of sexual assault using an electronic communication device and enticement using an electronic communication device. He was booked into the Lincoln County Jail. For KRVN News, I'm Bob Brogan.
14: Ample sunshine expected today with daytime highs approaching 82. Northeasterly winds 5 to 10 miles per hour. Lows dip down to about 53. Tonight, mainly clear skies. Mainly sunny skies. Tomorrow, daytime highs approaching 78. From the CAMI Weather Center, I'm meteorologist Jennifer Wojcicki. Right now, 51.
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for 1989 Greatest Hits Album, a song that reached number two, Tiny Tucker, here on Country's All-Time Hits. Kim Country, I'm Paul Perkins. Just ahead, it's more Breakfast with the Legends, Hank Jr., Mo and Joe, and Toby Keith.

Country, speaking of trouble, police officers at Charlotte, North Carolina pulled over two men traveling down a street while riding a two-seater couch balanced across two electric scooters. A picture posted on Facebook with the question, should this be on a road with actual cars?

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1: With today's agriculture news on the Rural Radio Network, I'm Alex Makavica. Good morning. Nebraska farmers could get up to $23,000 through a new state program that's aimed at helping them invest in technology and practices that improve water management, nutrient efficiency, and soil health. The program is called the One Red Ag Data Bank and Grants Program. It's being rolled out by the Nebraska Department of Water, Energy, and Environment in partnership with the state's natural resources districts. Jesse Bradley is the department director.
2: We've, as a team at the department, been working on this for well over a year.
1: Farmers who participate in the Ag Data Bank can receive $2,000 initially for sharing required farm data, followed by $1,000 for each additional year of participation. Then they can also receive grants for eligible equipment and technology, with funding based in part on enrolled acres and water measurement. Bradley says those grants can cover the full eligible cost up to the farmer's approved award.
2: You know, these incentives we're talking about, those are 100% reimbursements to producers. These aren't 50-50 cost shares. We're really trying to de-risk any concerns there about bringing those practices on farm. We're trying to highlight those practices that we believe are the win-win, you know, that help with resource management, increase on-farm profitability, and we're trying to meet, you know, the producers where they're at, the farmers where they're at.
1: Through the One Red program, a farmer could receive up to $17,000 on a dry land operation or up to $23,000 on an irrigated operation. Eligible producers can enroll up to 1,000 acres. The program, intended to work alongside other conservation programs, initial enrollment is expected to begin after the 2026 harvest, with grant opportunities expected to follow after the first of the year. More details at ruralradionetwork.com.
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5: Ample sunshine expected today, with daytime highs approaching 82. Northeasterly winds 5 to 10 miles per hour. Lows dip down to about 53. Tonight, mainly clear skies. Mainly sunny skies. Tomorrow, daytime highs approaching 78. From the CAMI Weather Center, I'm meteorologist Jennifer Wojcicki. Right now, 51.
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Marty Rama is on Kimmy Country. Christian Schwartz here for the middle of your Wednesday, 10 until 2. I'm Paul Perkins. I've got breakfast with the legends. Alan Jackson before your check of sports. Also on the way before 8, the Judds and Brooks are done.

0: MIAA Basketball Media Day was held in Kansas City yesterday. For the Loper men, they'll look to improve under third-year head coach Marty Levinson after they were 13-17 a year ago. Now, unfortunately, UNK has missed the postseason 5 out of the last 6 seasons. Levinson says this program is ready to find some success.
1: I think we're just desperate for something good. I'm desperate for some success. So I think what we've done is guys have put behind their egos, put their egos behind themselves, put whatever, ambitions they have to score points or whatever. We haven't been seeing that. We've been seeing guys, obviously the games haven't started, but,

0: 11th to bolt the media and coaches preseason poll. They'll open up the year on the road November 9th against Wayne State. For the Loper women, they return four starters and welcome in six newcomers. Top returner for UNK is reigning MIAA Freshman of the Year, Miley Weirs, who averaged 15 points per game. The Loper women are picked to finish 8th in the coaches' poll and 10th in the media MIAA preseason rankings. The NCAA has released the pairings and the timing for high school softball districts in Classes A, B, and C. Class A is a double elimination bracket. Class B is a single elimination bracket until the finals when it turns into a best of three, while Class C is a best of three series. You can find all the pairings at krvn.com. MNAC cross country yesterday for the boys. South Loop won it. Twin Loop was second. Jaden Baker of South Loop came in second place. For the girls, South Loop won it, while Brady was second. Top finisher was South Loop's Jade Bierman, who came in fourth. UNK women's golf team won the Nebraska Intercollegiate in Caro yesterday. The Lopers shot a 601 that was 7 strokes in front of second place Wayne State. Lots of high school volleyball last night across the region. Winners included Alma and Selma Myrna and Ansley Litchfield. Arapahoe Brady and Broken Bow all won as Broken Bow beat Cozad 2-1. Cambridge, Central City, and Central Valley all picked up wins, and it was Centura over St. Cecilia. Another action, Chase County stopped Southwest. DCS beat South Platte and Wallace, and it was Elm Creek in 4 over Twin Loop. Goodland got the best of Hitchcock County last night. Central Catholic and Grand Island Lutheran were winners. It was Hershey over Loomis, and Holdridge beat Lexington in 4, winning that 4th set, 29-27. Kearney was a winner. Kearney Catholic in a big sweep over Amherst last night, 3-0. Kennesaw, Maxwell, and St. Pat's all won. It was Oberlin Decatur over Hitchcock County in 2. Ord beat Broken Bow, and Ord then won in 3 over Cozad. Last night, Overton put together a sweep over Gibbon. Ravenna, SCM, and Juanita Palisade all won. Wilcox Hildreth got the best of Bertrand, 2-0. It was Wood River over Shelton, and York swept Adams Central. Major League Baseball playoffs, it was the Padres edging the Brewers 4-3, and the Dodgers got the best of the Braves 3-1. That is a look at sports. For more, you can find that anytime at krvn.com. I'm Jason Jorgensen.
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Kimmy Country and celebrities with birthdays today, including rocker John Mellencamp at 75. 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
6: For KRVN News, I'm Bob Brogan. A Lexington man has been sentenced to 30 to 45 years in prison following his conviction in the fatal shooting of a 40-year-old man. District Judge Shanta Durham sentenced 35-year-old Aris Rodriguez-Linares on Monday in Dawson County District Court. A jury convicted him in the 2025 shooting death of Michael Farinas Carballo. Prosecutors said Linares fired 11 handgun rounds into Carballo's stalled vehicle, hitting him six times. The jury found Linares guilty of manslaughter and two firearm offenses after an August trial. A Yankton, South Dakota man has been sentenced to 15 years in federal prison for drug trafficking and firearm offenses. U.S. Attorney Leslie Wood says 47-year-old Joshua Hollum was sentenced September 24th in federal court in Lincoln after pleading guilty to possession with intent to distribute 50 grams or more of methamphetamine and possession of a firearm in furtherance of a drug trafficking crime. U.S. District Judge Susan Bases ordered Hollum to serve a total of 180 months in prison, followed by 5 years of supervised release. There is no parole in the federal system. The case stems from a February 4, 2025 investigation in Buffalo County. Nebraska State Troopers responded to a reported hit-and-run crash on Interstate 80, located a heavily damaged vehicle with smoke coming from the engine. Hollum was identified as the driver and sole occupant. Troopers found a loaded syringe containing methamphetamine in his shirt pocket and took him into custody. For KRVN News, I'm Bob Brogan.
7: Ample sunshine expected today with daytime highs approaching 82. Northeasterly winds 5 to 10 miles per hour. Lows dip down to about 53. Tonight, mainly clear skies. Mainly sunny skies. Tomorrow, daytime highs approaching 78. From the Cami Weather Center, I'm meteorologist Jennifer Wojcicki. Currently, it's 52 degrees.
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0: Catchy's all-time hits. Kimmy Country music there from Merle Haggard. I'm Paul Perkins. Coming soon, I've got Susie Bogus, Alabama, and Randy Travis.
1: Coffee black, cigarette. Start this day like all the rest. First thing every morning that I do is start missing you.

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1: It's time now for a look at the factors influencing commodity trade for a Wednesday. On the line from Chicago, Craig Turner with StoneX Financial. Good morning, Craig.
2: Yeah, good morning. So, slow news cycle overnight. The grain markets were higher yesterday on Trump's comments on China buying more ag from the U.S. in the future. Today, we're giving some back, you know, of those gains with no fresh bullish news out there. What is interesting is all the analysts, you know, their guesses and estimates for the WASDE on Friday are out. The trade is looking for new crop corn ending stocks to be 1.67 billion. You know, there was a little bit of a concern that it could be 1.7, maybe even 1.8 after the September ending stocks. But when production does increase a little bit on the WASDE reports, the USDA has a tendency to also increase demand. So they have a way of kind of evening their way out. So soybeans at 305, which would be the ending stocks for the for new crop. And then wheat at 721 paints a picture overall of there's still some tightness in the grain market. It's not as tight as we were concerned about, you know, a couple of weeks ago. But it also does argue, it continues to argue for somewhat elevated prices and maybe trading in the range that we have been. Other than that, currently from the people we talked to out there out through the Midwest, soybeans have been coming in generally as expected. But the corn continues to disappoint, and we would not be surprised at all if the USDA lowers the yield not just to 177.7 like some of the trades think, but maybe even a little lower.
1: All right. Thanks so much, Craig Turner with StoneX Financial. Do remember, trading of commodity futures and options involves risk of loss and may not be suitable to all investors.
3: Just off Highway 11 in Valley County sits a seemingly small white house with a wooden front porch that doesn't look like much from the road. 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
8: Ample sunshine expected today with daytime highs approaching 82. Northeasterly winds 5 to 10 miles per hour. Lows dip down to about 53. Tonight, mainly clear skies. Mainly sunny skies tomorrow. Daytime highs approaching 78. From the CAMI Weather Center, I'm meteorologist Jennifer Wojcicki. Currently, it's 52 degrees.
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That's Play KAMI. I'm Paul Perkins. Before your opening markets, Diamond Rio. Also coming up, John Conley and Reba.

0: 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KRVN takes you on the road to nationals from farm to future. 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
4: 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Well, December corn futures are moderately lower here today in a correction from yesterday's major gain. Lower corn yield estimates are expected for Colorado, Kansas, Nebraska, Dakotas, North Carolina in the WASDE report on Friday. Heavy rain increased concern of stock disease like crown rot. Global corn production for 26-27 is projected to be down. Soybeans and soybean oil moderately lower to start the day. Rumors that China was already seeking offers on U.S. Gulf beans before the return from their week-long holiday has buoyed bean prices and encouraged funds to add to an already net-long soy complex. Cash crush margins have been very strong across the Midwest. Here's where we are starting in the grains here on a midweek Wednesday. We are mixed. December corn 4 1/4 down, 5.03 3/4. March down 4 at 5.18 1/4. November soybeans are up 0.5 at 13.03 1/4, while January is up 0.5, up now 3/4 at 13.20. December bean oil down 59. December soybean meal is up 3.20 a ton. December Kansas City wheat 9 1/4 down at 7.46 3/4. Over to the livestock futures, we are opening a little bit weaker in both cattle and hog futures. That after a big run-up in the cattle futures yesterday. December live cattle last trade 55 down, 223.55. February down 57 at 226.60. November feeder cattle down 92 at 337.37. January down 97 at 330.85. December lean hogs open 60 down, 69.77. 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
6: For KRVN News, I'm Bob Brogan. A Lexington man has been sentenced to 30 to 45 years in prison following his conviction in the fatal shooting of a 40-year-old man. District Judge Shanta Durham sentenced 35-year-old Aris Rodriguez-Linares on Monday in Dawson County District Court. A jury convicted him in the 2025 shooting death of Mako Farinas Carballo. Prosecutors said Linares fired 11 handgun rounds into Carballo's stalled vehicle, hitting him six times. The jury found Linares guilty of manslaughter and two firearm offenses after an August trial. President Trump traveled to Nebraska earlier this week to rally support for Republican Senator Pete Ricketts ahead of Election Day. The president signed an executive order easing limits on the use of red-dyed diesel. In a bid to mitigate high fuel costs, Senator Ricketts is facing off against independent Dan Osborne, who says he doubts the executive order will do enough to help Nebraskans.
7: It's going to fall way short. You know, our row crop farmers are already harvesting. I don't know how accessible red dyed diesel is to all these folks harvesting their fields right now, but I sure hope it does.
6: President Trump claimed truck drivers will be able to save hundreds of dollars because of his executive order. Diesel fuel prices have spiked because of the U.S. war with Iran. Some prognosticators say the race is likely a Republican win, but Republicans have increased spending in the unexpectedly competitive race. For KRVN News, I'm Bob Brogan.
8: Ample sunshine expected today with daytime highs approaching 82. Northeasterly winds 5 to 10 miles per hour. Lows dip down to about 53. Tonight, mainly clear skies. Mainly sunny skies. Tomorrow, daytime highs approaching 78. From the CAMI Weather Center, I'm meteorologist Jennifer Wojcicki. Currently, it's 54 degrees.
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11: I'm CAMI Country.

He's Johnny Lee on Kimmy Country. John Willis at the end of your workday today till 7. I'm Paul Perkins. That workday is starting with Nonstop Legends, George Strait coming up, Kenny Rogers, and Doug Stone.

Kevin Country, Husker volleyball team continuing their road trip, playing in Indiana tomorrow night. 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
1: With the latest in ag information on the Rural Radio Network, good morning. I'm Chad Moyer. 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Well, we are seeing mixed trade in the grains here this morning. Lower in corn, lower corn yield estimates expected in the WASDE later this week. The potential decline in the U.S. corn production comes at a time when the European Union has had one of its worst crops in years. Global corn production expected to be down. Ethanol exports out of the U.S. did rise in August, 211.8 million gallons, up from 199 million in July. Rumors that China are already seeking offers on U.S. Gulf beans before coming back from their week-long holiday, buoying the soybean prices. Looks like cash crush margins have been very strong in the Midwest, upwards around $3.15 a bushel. Wheat markets are a little bit lower, the weakness occurring despite the worsening situation in the Black Sea. A couple of merchant vessels were hit, one sunk off the coast of Bulgaria. In the meantime, Ukraine attacking Russian energy infrastructure. Here are the latest numbers in the grains. December corn, 2¾ down, 505. March down 2½, 519¾. November soybeans are up 1¼ at 13.04¼. January up 1¼ at 13.20½. December bean oil down 82. December soybean meal, 470 a ton higher. December Kansas City wheat down 11½, 744¾. Livestock futures are mostly lower at last check. Dece live cattle down 105, 223.05. February down 102 at 226.15. November feeder cattle 217 lower at 336.12. January down 175. And December lean hogs 105 down, 69.32. February off 125. November class.
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9: Ample sunshine expected today, with daytime highs approaching 82. Northeasterly winds 5 to 10 miles per hour. Lows dip down to about 53. Tonight, mainly clear skies. Mainly sunny skies. Tomorrow, daytime highs approaching 78. From the Cami Weather Center, I'm meteorologist Jennifer Wojcicki. Currently, it's 58 degrees.
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ETC, Earl Thomas Conley, and American Music Icon on Kemi Country. I'm Paul Perkins. Happy hump day after today, a downhill slide towards that weekend. More great legends on the way. Lone Star, Conway Twitty, and Martina McBride.

Country's all-time hits can be country music there from Conway Twitty. I'm Paul Perkins. Christian Short's up next for the Middle Ugger Hump Day, 10 until 2. He starts his show with George Strait and Tanya Tucker.

you don't have to listen. 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But if you wanna keep her, one thing you better know.

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3: University of Nebraska Board of Regents will hold its Friday, October 9th meeting in Kearney, giving members a firsthand look at several developments on the University of Nebraska Kearney campus. Before the meeting begins at the UNK Regional Engagement Center, Regents will receive updates on UNK's health sciences and aviation programs, hear plans for modernization projects in Brunner Hall, and tour the recently opened Health Sciences Education Complex 2. The board will also consider a proposal to rename UNK's Bachelor of Science in Sports and Recreation Management degree as a Bachelor of Science in Sports Management and move the program to the College of Business and Technology. Following the UNK discussions, Regents will consider a revised program statement for Project Health, a future teaching hospital being developed by the University of Nebraska Medical Center and Nebraska Medicine. The updated proposal would expand the project from 1.25 million to 1.5 million square feet to accommodate growing patient demand, workforce training needs, and future enrollment growth. University officials say the expanded scope, combined with higher construction costs, would add about $500 million to the project's original estimate, while increasing clinical research and educational capacity for decades to come. President Trump traveled to Nebraska Monday to rally support for Republican Senator Pete Ricketts ahead of Election Day next month. Senator Ricketts is facing off against independent Dan Osborne, who has been critical of the senator.
9: Pete Ricketts is weak. He kneels to AIPAC. He kneels to defense contractors, anybody who's going to give him a dollar. And I want to stand up for workers. That's the fundamental difference.
3: Senator Ricketts has accused Osborne of being a Democrat, despite Osborne saying he is an independent. Osborne is backed by Democrats, but has not said which party he would caucus with. Some prognosticators say the race is likely a Republican win, but Republicans have increased spending in the unexpectedly competitive race. For KRVN News, I'm Ellen Simmons.
0: Ample sunshine expected today, with daytime highs approaching 82. Northeasterly winds 5 to 10 miles per hour. Lows dip down to about 53. Tonight, mainly clear skies. Mainly sunny skies. Tomorrow, daytime highs approaching 78. From the CAMI Weather Center, I'm meteorologist Jennifer Wojcicki. Currently, it's 60 degrees.
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That's George Strait with Marina Del Rey here on Cammy playing your country's all-time hits. Christian Schwartz here welcoming you into your Wednesday morning. Hope that you're having a great one so far, wherever that you happen to be. It is the midday, and on the way, we're going to have music from Reba McEntire and Vince Gill. Right now, here's Tanya Tucker. When I

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Just ahead, it's music from Shania Twain before we have a check of your markets from the Rural Radio Network. Right now, here's Alan Jackson with Someday. She

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1: With the latest in ag information on the Rural Radio Network, good morning. I'm Chad Moyer. 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Well, the funds are holding a record short position in hog futures. Any supportive fundamental news could trigger a little bit of short covering potentially. As far as recent strength in the futures, though, really lacks fundamental news to really push it much higher. Also in livestock, higher slaughter on the cattle, giving packers a little bit more to work with, could reduce their urgency to bid aggressive. Over in the grains, the Energy Information Administration estimates ethanol production for this year will average 1.1 million barrels per day, 1.12 million barrels per day in 2027. Brazil's corn exports totaled 5.2 million metric tons in September. That's up 12% from the month before. Census Bureau's latest trade update from August showed a decline in soybean oil and biodiesel exports. And estimates for the WASDE on Friday show U.S. and world-ending corn stocks to be higher compared to the September estimate. Here are the latest numbers from the Chicago Board of Trade. We'll start with the grains, mostly lower. Dease corn down 4.5, 503.5. March down 4 at 518 and a quarter. November soybeans are off 6 and 3 quarters, 1296 and a quarter. January down 6.5 at 1313. December bean oil down 163. December soybean meal is up 550 a ton. December Kansas City wheat 13 and 3 quarters down 742.5. Over to the livestock futures, Dease live cattle down 117, 222.92. February down 117. November feeder cattle off 147 at 336.80. January down 90 cents. December lean hogs are 97 down, 69.40. February down 117. Class 3 milk futures November.
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10: Ample sunshine expected today with daytime highs approaching 82. Northeasterly winds 5 to 10 miles per hour. Lows dip down to about 53. Tonight, mainly clear skies. Mainly sunny skies. Tomorrow, daytime highs approaching 78. From the CAMI Weather Center, I'm meteorologist Jennifer Wojcicki. Right now, it's 67 degrees.
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12: Ladies and gentlemen,

That's Garth Brooks with Shameless on KMU playing a country's all-time hits. Well, we have a doubleheader of high school football back at it coming up on Friday as Blair takes on Lexington. Pregame will be at 6:35 p.m. here on KMU Country. Also, Elm Creek will host Gibbon with pregame at 6:35 p.m. over on 880 KRVN. 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Mom.

From 1984, this song hit number 3 on the Billboard Hot Country Singles and Tracks chart. That's Steve Warner, What I Didn't Do, here on KME Country as we're getting ready to round out the 10 o'clock hour. We're going to have a check of the midday menu coming up before we hit 11 o'clock. We'll also have a look at your news and weather as we turn the hour. Until we get there, it's more of country's all-time hits, including this one from Eddie Rabbit.

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2: Well, Nebraska State Auditor Mike Foley is questioning a planned payment of more than $23,000 in salary and benefits to the former executive director of the Nebraska Public Employees Retirement Systems. Foley says Thomas Fifla resigned September 21st after less than 4 months on the job, returning his state-issued phone, laptop keys, and identification. But according to Foley, Fifla's resignation was not set to take effect until October 31st, potentially allowing him to receive another 5 weeks of full pay and benefits despite not working. Fifla's annual salary was $205,000. Foley argues the payment could violate state law, which generally prohibits government agencies from making payments for work that was not performed. Foley is also questioning why the retirement system's governing board would approve the payments while Nebraska is facing pressure to reduce government spending. NPRS oversees roughly $26 billion in retirement assets. The Nebraska Attorney General's Office reports that 35-year-old Aris Rodriguez Linares of Lexington was sentenced yesterday to 30 to 45 years imprisonment in Dawson County District Court by Judge Shanta M. Durham following his conviction in connection with the shooting death of Michael Farinas Carballo. Following a jury trial that began August 3rd of 2026, Linares was convicted of manslaughter, a Class 2A felony, use of a firearm to commit a felony, a Class 1C felony, and unlawful discharge of a firearm, a Class 1D felony. Linares fired 11 rounds from a handgun into the vehicle occupied by Carballo. Carballo was struck six times and was killed. Meanwhile, Rodriguez Linares is facing new charges in Dawson County District Court related to drug evidence presented at his murder trial. They include charges of possession of cocaine, 10 to 27 grams, possession of methamphetamine, 10 to 27 grams, possession of a firearm while committing a felony, and two counts of possession of a controlled substance. For KRVN News, I'm Ellen Simmons.
7: Ample sunshine expected this afternoon, with daytime highs approaching 82. Winds out of the northeast, 5 to 10 miles per hour. Lows dip down to about 53. Tonight, mainly clear skies. Daytime highs approaching 78. Tomorrow, mainly sunny skies. From the KAMI Weather Center, I'm meteorologist Jennifer Wojcicki. Currently 69.
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The Bellamy Brothers on KMI playing you America's Music Icons as we are now into the 11 o'clock hour here on the midday on your Wednesday. Christian Schwartz here joining you once again. Just ahead, it's music from John Anderson. Then we'll also have Willie Nelson and Vern Gosden on the way. Right now, here's George Strait with Carried Away. I know.

Willie Nelson on Cammy playing a country's all-time hits. 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
1: It's time to take a look at the midday livestock trade on the Rural Radio Network. Joining us, livestock market analyst Kyle Bumstead. And boy, after yesterday's sharp gains, we're seeing things pull back. Kyle, what do you make of today's movement?
2: That's right, Alex. We're seeing a little bit of a pullback. Feeder's down a little bit more than the fats right now. We got that feeder index coming in here today. Looks like it's going to be up 65 cents around 337.87 with a daily average of 343.04 on 2,128 head. We did see Beaver, Oklahoma $20 higher at 352. El Reno has 3,000 total head and 1,800 steers today, and they were 341 last week. So it's going to be very interesting to see where the feeder cattle cash kind of lands at here for a Wednesday in the middle of the week. Now, looking at things here, we do have the first day of the golden roll starting today. They're going to be getting out of those November contracts and moving out to the deferred issues. So they're going to be selling that November and moving out to that January and March contract, and that's kind of what we're seeing right now. I don't know if it's necessarily commercial selling because we do have that front month October just a little bit, pulling the sleigh a little bit better. On the live cattle side of things here, seeing a little bit of, short covering here as far as those Octobers go. That contract here is just winding down the shot clock, so anything that happens is going to be based off kind of what the commercials are doing, and it's getting tied to the cash market here. There have been no cash bids. There was an unreliable source talking about a 216 in Nebraska, but I don't put any faith in that because I haven't seen anything concrete, and I think that was just kind of something there to spook the trade just a little bit. We are seeing the Dease gain on the Feb here a little bit. We are down 77 cents in the Dease while the Feb is down $1.02, so we're seeing a little bit of commercial buying here as we get into the middle of the week here in this live cattle complex. So the question is, where's cash trade going to be at this week? It looks like we're probably going to be about steady at worst here as far as so far here middle of the week, and we're still watching that box beef market here to see if there's anything that takes off here as we get into this month of October and look to maybe start procuring some holiday needs.
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9: Ample sunshine expected this afternoon with daytime highs approaching 82. Winds out of the northeast, 5 to 10 miles per hour. Lows dip down to about 53. Tonight, mainly clear skies. Daytime highs approaching 78. Tomorrow, mainly sunny skies. From the Cami Weather Center, I'm meteorologist Jennifer Wojcicki. Currently 71.
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That's Hank Williams Jr. on Cami playing at Country's all-time hits. We are halfway through the 11 o'clock hour here on your Wednesday. I'm Christian Schwartz here, joining you on the midday. Just ahead, we're going to bring you music from Confederate Railroad. Also, we'll have Johnny Lee and Clint Black. Right now, here is Gary Allen.

His fifth and final number one hit on the country chart, released all the way back in 1984. That's Johnny Lee. You could have heard a heartbreak here on Cami Country. As we're getting ready to round out the 11 o'clock hour, we're going to have a check of the midday menu coming up before we hit noon. Until we get there, we're going to keep playing a country's all-time hits, including this one from Clint Black. It's Desperado. John Conley's also on the way here on Cami.

0: The legends of country play here. She said, here she wants this fancy, don't let me down. She's gone country. Look at them. This is classic country.
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8: 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Well, Interstate 80 was reopened just east of North Platte after a semi-fire closed a portion of the interstate Tuesday afternoon. According to Nebraska 511, the fire had impacted eastbound traffic at mile marker 185 to 186, about 8 miles east of North Platte. The Nebraska State Patrol has confirmed the incident involved a solo semi and no injuries were reported. For KRVN News, I'm Ellen Simmons.
10: Ample sunshine expected this afternoon with daytime highs approaching 78. Northeasterly winds 5 to 10 miles per hour. Lows level off around 53. Tonight, mainly clear skies. Mainly sunny tomorrow, daytime highs approaching 78. From the CAMI Weather Center, I'm meteorologist Jennifer Wojcicki. Currently 75.
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0: into the noon hour here on your Wednesday. That's Waylon Jennings with Rough and Rowdy Days here on Cami Country. It's a beautiful start to the afternoon here on Cami. I'm Christian Schwartz here joining you on the midday. Just ahead, we're going to have music from Reba McEntire and George Strait. Right now, here's Mickey Gilley.
1: A one, a two, a one, two, three, go!

That's George Strait here on Cami Country. Well, I can't say whether or not you can go to Texas or Tennessee anytime soon, but we are giving you the opportunity to head down to Hawaii with Scott Foster for a trip of a lifetime, January 30th through February 8th. 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Well, we're going to start to get down and get boogieing with Brooks and Dunn. We'll have Pearl Haggard on the way here on Cami.

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1: 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Still quite a bit of red on the screen. Corn under pressure with harvest expanding and the broader market turning to a negative tone. Also a stronger dollar and weaker outside markets are adding some pressure. Ethanol demand remaining a little bit encouraging, though, for the corn complex. Soybeans giving back some of yesterday's sharp gains, with that market struggling to build momentum. Harvest is accelerating with warmer, drier weather ahead. Of course, bringing more fresh supplies into the markets. And the wheat pits, the leader to the downside on the day, feeling the most pressure from the stronger dollar, which makes U.S. supplies less competitive on the world market. Here are your latest prices. December corn off 7 cents at 501. March down 6 1/4 to 516. November soybeans down 9 at 1294. And March off 8 1/4 at 1320.5. December wheat in Chicago down 18.5 at 685 3/4. Kansas City in December down 17 3/4 to 738.5. And Minneapolis down 12 at 724. Live cattle and feeder cattle mostly lower as well. They are looking for some fundamental support to break the market out of its sideways range. No cash cattle to report as of yet, but some asking prices are noted in Nebraska at 228 to 230 live and 350 dressed. But otherwise, as I mentioned, fed cattle market has not seen any developed trade or bids surfaced at this point. October live cattle up 37 cents at 221.60, but December off 57 cents at 223.52. October feeders down 235 at 338.15.
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6: Daytime highs approaching 78 this afternoon. Under sunny skies, winds out of the northeast, 5 to 10 miles per hour. Lows around 53 tonight, mainly clear skies. Daytime highs approaching 78 tomorrow, mainly sunny skies. Sunny skies and dry Friday and Saturday with highs in the low 80s. From the Cammie Weather Center, I'm meteorologist Paul Trombley. Right now, 75.
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That's Travis Tritt here on KMI playing you America's music icons. We're halfway through the noon hour here on your Wednesday. I'm Christian Schwartz here hanging out with you. Before this hour is over, we'll bring you music from Alan Jackson and Alabama. Right now, here's Roseanne Cash.

Well, we went back all the way to 1981 for that hit. It was their fourth straight number one single and first multi-week number one hit on the Billboard Hot Country Singles chart. Alabama Feels So Right, right here on Cami Country. Well, coming up around the corner, we'll have a check at the Big Ten Blitz. Before we get there, we'll keep playing you some great country music. Here's Dolly Parton, Here You Come Again.

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3: 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With the Big Ten Blitz, I'm Jason Jorgensen. Even though Indiana coach Kirk Cignetti's been around for a while, but believe it or not, he's never been to Lincoln. And he says he's actually looking forward to this weekend's trip to face off against the Huskers.
4: We have to respond to, and our guys will be excited to play. I've never been to Nebraska. I've never been to the state of Nebraska. And looking forward to it. I've heard great things about the stadium, the fans, obviously great tradition and history there through the years, and they're playing really well. And Coach Rule and his entire staff have done a tremendous job of developing that program.
3: Now, Cignetti has the defending national champions playing well. They just keep rolling along. They've won 21 straight, heading into Saturday morning's big matchup with the undefeated Huskers. And that's the Big Ten Blitz.
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6: We are just 5 weeks away from Lexington Community Foundation's 16th annual Give Big Lexington, a day of giving across Lexington and surrounding communities of Cozad, Gothenburg, Overton, and Elwood. LCF Give Big Lexington Publicity Chair Barry McFarland says it doesn't matter the size of donation. Anything makes an impact on the local causes involved in the Give Big initiative.
11: Last year, the average gift was $200. And then we had over 800 gifts that were less than $25. It doesn't matter the size of gift. The causes that come forward and are a part of this, no matter what they are, strengthen the community. And so being able to be that funnel to bring people together to get them that money, whatever size the donation is, the ultimate goal is to get that money together and get that money to the cause so they can continue to strengthen what we do here in our communities.
6: Thursday, November 12th is the big day, but online donating is open now at givebiglexington.org. Mark Farland said all donations made before November 12th will qualify for all matching funds awarded to causes on the day of the event. The University of Nebraska-Kearney announced they will discontinue its summer commencement ceremony beginning in 2027, with summer graduates instead having the opportunity to participate in the university's December commencement. The decision follows careful consideration of the financial, staffing, and operational resources required to host an additional commencement ceremony each year. While summer commencement has been a valued tradition, participation has declined in recent years, while the resources required to host the ceremony have increased. UNK is announcing the change approximately 10 months in advance to provide students and families time to plan. The university will continue to host spring and winter commencement ceremonies. Summer 2027 graduates will be invited to participate in the December 2027 commencement ceremony. For KRBN News, I'm Ellen Simmons.
12: Daytime highs approaching 78 this afternoon. Under sunny skies, winds out of the northeast, 5 to 10 miles per hour. Lows around 53 tonight, mainly clear skies. Daytime highs approaching 78 tomorrow, mainly sunny skies. Sunny skies and dry Friday and Saturday with highs in the low 80s. From the CAMI Weather Center, I'm meteorologist Paul Frobley. Right now, 75.
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The Oak Ridge Boys with Fancy Free here on Cami, playing you America's music icons as we're now into the 1 o'clock hour here on your Wednesday afternoon. I'm Christian Schwartz here hanging out with you. Just ahead, we'll bring you music from Randy Travis and the Gatlin Brothers. Right now, here's Tracy Byrd with Watermelon Crawl.

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The Gatlin Brothers on Kiami playing a country's all-time hits. Well, the Dawson and Gosper County CASA are holding a night-out event tomorrow from 5:30 to 8:30 p.m. Beth Bauer, the EVS manager at Gothenburg Health, will be presenting on practical, situational, and personal safety. The event is free. There is a panel, and a meal will be provided. The event is located at Central Community College in Lexington. 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
1: 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Looks like we're going to close out a Wednesday weaker. Corn heading to the close with the market backing away from yesterday's rally. We've got harvest pressure, of course, remaining a factor. But traders also looking ahead to Friday's USDA report. The weaker outside market tone adding some pressure, but recent crop condition concerns are keeping a little bit of underlying support in that market. Soybeans giving back yesterday's gains as well, although the market has shown a little more resilience than corn. Harvest expected to accelerate. Concerns, though, again, about crop conditions and yield potential, and traders positioning ahead of Friday's USDA report. Wheat leading the grains to the downside, with a stronger dollar making it harder for U.S. wheat to compete globally. On the outside, concerns about some dry conditions in parts of the Black Sea region are also offering some support to that market. Not much fresh bullish news today, though. The latest numbers on the board: December corn down 6 3/4 at 501.5. March down 6 at 516.25. November beans down 7 3/4 at 1295. And March off 7 at 1321.75. December wheat for Chicago off 17.5 at 686.75. And Kansas City wheat down 18.25 at 738, with Minneapolis down 10 at 726. October live cattle up 37 cents at 221.60. December off 35 at 223.75. October feeders down 227 at 338.22. November down 230 at 335.97. October lean hogs down 102 at 76.90. 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
9: Bright sunshine expected this afternoon with daytime highs approaching 78. Winds out of the northeast, 5 to 10 miles per hour. Lows dip down to about 53 tonight, mainly clear skies. Daytime highs approaching 78 tomorrow, mainly clear. Dry Friday and Saturday under clear skies with highs in the low 80s. From the Cami Weather Center, I'm meteorologist Paul Trombley. Right now, 76.
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Ronnie Millsap on Cammy playing a country's all-time hits. Well, today is October 7th, if today happens to be your birthday. Happy birthday to you. You're sharing it with these celebrities. Simon Cowell, you might know him as the judge formerly of American Idol, also on America's Got Talent and The X Factor. He is 67 years old today. Singer John Cougar Mellencamp is 75 years old today. And co-host of The View, Joy Behar, is 84 years old today. So happy birthday to them, and happy birthday to you as well.

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John the Daniels Band on Camp Me playing at country's all-time hits. I'm Christian Schwartz here, been hanging out with you on the midday here on your Wednesday, and that will do it for me. So happy again to have the chance to bring you country's all-time hits here on Cammy Country. John Willis will do it in the afternoon. Before I go, here's Tim McGraw, Don't Take the Girl. Thank you so much for making us part of your day, playing you country's all-time hits here on Cammy Country. John.

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9: Nebraska State Patrol continues their investigation into a fatal Sunday crash west of Lexington. The Dawson County Sheriff's Office says deputies were notified Sunday of a stolen vehicle from the North Platte area that was reportedly traveling eastbound on Highway 30 after leaving Gothenburg. Deputies located the vehicle and attempted a traffic stop, but the driver failed to pull over and continued through Cozad before deputies ended the pursuit. Authorities say a short time later, they received a report that the vehicle had rolled on Highway 30 west of Lexington. Deputies found the driver had been ejected from the vehicle. The Nebraska State Patrol has identified the driver as 16-year-old Cody Malula of Geneva. The Franklin Volunteer Fire Department is preparing to open its new fire hall. A project fire chief Dan Dorn says was needed after years of operating in cramped conditions. Dorn says the current station no longer provides enough room for the department's equipment and activities.
10: Basically, we're in a building right now that's owned by the city of Franklin. We have lifetime use of it, but we've outgrown it. Around 2015, we had purchased the old Odd Fellows Lodge for a meeting hall about a half a block away from our current fire station. And several years later, it had an electrical short and burned up, and we were out of that building. And meeting back in our old station and having to move trucks out to have meetings.
9: The new facility includes 7 drive-through bays, with one to be designated for wash only, decontamination showers, office space for emergency responders, and expanded meeting areas. Dorn says the building will allow all department equipment to be housed indoors and improve emergency response capabilities. The public can get a first look during a pancake feed and open house this Sunday, October 11th, at the new fire hall on Highway 136 in Franklin. For KRVN News, I'm Ellen Simmons.
11: Bright sunshine expected this afternoon, with daytime highs approaching 78. Winds out of the northeast, 5 to 10 miles per hour. Lows dip down to about 53 tonight, mainly clear skies. Daytime highs approaching 78 tomorrow, mainly clear. Dry Friday and Saturday under clear skies with highs in the low 80s. From the CAMI Weather Center, I'm meteorologist Paul Frombly. Right now, 76.
12: 3, 2,
0: Another long set of country starts now. Okay.

There's Reba McEntire with You're the First One I've Thought Of on Cami Country's all-time hits. It is just about 2 on this Wednesday, October 7th. John Willis with you. I'm here to get you through your afternoon. Hope you're having a great day out there. Today, let's keep the good music rolling with Waylon Jennings and Are You Ready for the Country on Cami.

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1: 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December corn down six at 502. The high was 509.75. The low $5.50. And March down 5.25 to settle at 517. The high was 524. The low 515.5. November soybeans down 5.5 to 1297.5. The high was 1309. The low 1292.75. And March down 4.75 at 1324. The high was 1333.5 and the low 1319.75. December wheat in Chicago down 17.75 to settle at 686.5. The high was 706.5. The low 684.75. Kansas City wheat in December down 17.75 to settle at 738.5. The high was 758.75, the low 736.75, and Minneapolis down 8 to settle at 728. The high was 737 and the low 723. October live cattle up 37 cents to settle at 221.60. The high 221.70, the low 220.32. December down 32 cents at 223.77. The high 224.17 and the low 222.65. October feeder cattle at 338.15. That's down 2.35 today. The high was 340.67. The low 337.35. And November down 2.47 at 335.80. The high was 338.20. The low 335.05. October lean hogs down a dollar at 76.92. The high 77.65. The low 76.85. And December down 127 at 69.10. The high is 70.12. The low 68.70.
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11: Bright sunshine expected this afternoon with daytime highs approaching 78. Winds out of the northeast, 5 to 10 miles per hour. Lows dip down to about 53 tonight, mainly clear skies. Daytime highs approaching 78 tomorrow, mainly clear. Dry Friday and Saturday under clear skies with highs in the low 80s. From the CAMI Weather Center, I'm meteorologist Paul Trombley. Currently, it's 81 degrees.
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And there's Alan Jackson with Remember When on Cammy Country. The song was released in October of 2003 as the second and final single from his compilation album Greatest Hits Volume 2. It spent 2 weeks at number one on the U.S. Billboard Hot Country Songs chart in 2004. It was February of that year. So great stuff there from the great Alan Jackson. Here's Kenny Rogers and Love Will Turn You Around.

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Here's Mel McDaniel in Louisiana Saturday night on Cammy. Country's all-time hits. So, hey, we got plenty more country coming up. Jerry Reed, Crystal Gayle, Alabama. Brooks and Dunn, they are all on the way. First up here is David Ball with When the Thought of You Catches Up on Cammy.

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4: Well, I guess it was back in 63 when eating my cooking got the better of me, so I asked this little girl I was going with to be my wife. Well, she said she would, so I said I do. But I'd have said I wouldn't if I'd have just knew how saying I do was gonna screw up all of my life. Well, the first few years weren't all that bad. I'll never forget the good times we had, cause I'm reminded every month when I send her the child support. Well, it wasn't too long till the lust all died, and I'll admit I wasn't too surprised. The day I come home, found my suitcase sitting out on the porch.

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See? Well, then they start talking about child support, alimony, and the cost of the court. Didn't take me long to figure out how far in the toilet I was. I'm telling you, they have made a mistake, cause it adds up to more than this cowboy makes. Besides, everything I've ever had worth taking, they've already took. While she's living like a queen on alimony, I'm working two shifts.

0: 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Listen, Judge, I'm just kidding.
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1: A Nebraska State Patrol trooper and several bystanders helped rescue a driver from a burning vehicle following a serious crash on I-80 near Gothenburg on Tuesday afternoon. The trooper was traveling eastbound near mile marker 206 at approximately 1:50 p.m. when he came upon a crash that had just occurred involving a straight truck and a semi with a flatbed trailer. Upon arriving, the trooper found one driver trapped inside a vehicle that had caught fire. Using a Halligan tool, the trooper pried open the passenger side door, and with assistance from several bystanders, including a nearby Nebraska Department of Transportation crew member, pulled the injured driver to safety. Less than a minute later, the truck's cab became fully engulfed in flames. The trooper then applied tourniquets to both of the driver's severely injured legs to help stop the bleeding until emergency medical crews arrived. The injured driver was transported to a hospital in Gothenburg before being airlifted to Good Samaritan Hospital in Kearney. Authorities say the injuries are believed to be non-life-threatening. The driver of the semi was not injured. Preliminary investigation indicates the westbound straight truck crossed the median and collided with the eastbound semi. The crash remains under investigation. And as harvest activity increases across South Central Nebraska, Franklin Fire Chief Dan Dorn is reminding farmers to be prepared for equipment fires. Dorn says the fire department stocks several types of extinguishers that can be mounted on combines, grain carts, and other farm equipment to help area farmers respond quickly when fires occur.
4: If we can get the farmers and or whoever get a good knockdown on it before we get there, at least maybe keep it from spreading to the field or to the hay ground, whatever it be, that usually makes a big difference on the outcome of the fire.
1: Dorn says the department keeps water extinguishers, mounting brackets, and dry chemical extinguishers in stock throughout the year. He encourages producers to make sure firefighting equipment is available and ready as harvest season ramps up across the region. Reporting for KRVN News, I'm John Willis.
5: Bright sunshine expected this afternoon with daytime highs approaching 82. Winds out of the northeast, 5 to 10 miles per hour. Mainly clear skies tonight, 53. Mainly clear skies tomorrow, highs around 78. Dry Friday and Saturday under clear skies with highs in the low 80s. From the Cami Weather Center, I'm meteorologist Paul Trombley. Right now, 81.
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There's Conway Twitty and I Couldn't See You Leaving on Cami. Country's all-time hits. 8 is just about 3 on this Wednesday, October 7th. John Willis with you. I am once again saying that it's a little bit too warm for my liking today. I like what it was a couple of days ago when we were in the 60s and the 70s. It's a little getting a little bit too warm for my liking. Let's get it back down. Here's Leroy Parnell on Cami Country.

There's Oak Ridge Boys and Leaving Louisiana in the Broad Day on Cami Country. 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Here's Little Texas to keep us jamming right along with My Love on Cami, Country's all-time hits.

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1: With Livestock News, I'm Steve White. Nearly 500 Nebraska students put their rangeland knowledge to the test at this year's State Range Judging Contest, held northwest of North Platte on September 23rd, drawing nearly 500 students from 48 schools. Contestants identified range plants and evaluated conditions using skills that apply to ranching, ag, and natural resource management. Six local contests are held leading up to the annual state competition. First place junior and senior teams and the top individuals received purple rosette ribbons. Organizers say the contest helps pass a tradition of rangeland stewardship from one generation to the next. Local natural resources districts, the Natural Resources Conservation Service and Nebraska Extension helped coordinate the event with help from volunteers across the state. The nation's cattle inventory in feedlots remains larger than a year ago, but a closer look at the latest USDA data shows supplies outside those feedlots continue to tighten. USDA livestock analyst Anthony Fisher has more.
2: The number of cattle on feed for feedlots with a capacity of 1,000 or more head on September 1st was 11.16 million head, which was 1% higher compared to a year ago.
1: Fisher says the September cattle on feed report reflects a combination of higher feedlot inventories and limited cattle availability elsewhere in the production chain. He notes both placements and marketings remained historically low during August.
2: This is the second consecutive month of record low monthly placements as the supply of cattle outside feedlots remains tight. Feeder prices were down a bit in August to their lowest level since December. This may have discouraged some stockers or cow-calf operations from marketing their calves during the month.
1: Anthony Fisher is a commodity analyst at the World Agricultural Outlook Board and the USDA Office of Chief Economist. And that is a check of livestock news. 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
9: Bright sunshine expected this afternoon with daytime highs approaching 82. Winds out of the northeast, 5 to 10 miles per hour. Mainly clear skies tonight, 53. Mainly clear skies tomorrow, highs around 78. Dry Friday and Saturday under clear skies with highs in the low 80s. From the Cammie Weather Center, I'm meteorologist Paul Trombley. Currently 79.
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Cami Country, to the folks that keep trucks rolling and supplies flowing, we thank you for keeping our country and Nebraska strong.

There's Juice Noon with Queen of Hearts on Kimmy Country Legends. Well, hey, did you know that this Wednesday, October 7th, is National Frappe Day? Now, it can refer to different drinks depending on where you are. The modern blended coffee frappe is strongly associated with Greece. It's also National Inner Beauty Day. It's essentially a reminder to focus on personality and character rather than just looks. Kindness and generosity are two of the qualities most commonly associated with inner beauty. It's also World Cotton Day, recognizing the importance of cotton to farmers, textile industries, and economies around the world. Now, cotton is grown on every continent except Antarctica, which I don't think is too surprising. It's also National LED Light Day, which stands for Light Emitting Diode. LEDs generally use much less electricity than a traditional kind of light bulbs. And so, that is a check of this Wednesday, October 7th, of what makes it stand out from all the rest of the great days out there. Here's Clint Black with Nothing But the Taillights to keep us right, rocking right along on Kimmy.

That's Eddie Raven and Sometimes a Lady on Cammy Country. Hey, celebrity birthdays on this October 7th. John Mellencamp turns 75. The Indiana rocker behind Jack and Diane, Pink Houses, Hurt So Good, Small Town. Yo-Yo Ma turns 71. The world-famous cellist who has performed across genres and with musicians from many different musical traditions. Simon Cowell turned 67. The television personality and producer best known for American Idol, The X Factor, and America's Got Talent. And Ken Griffey Jr. turns 57, one of the greatest baseball players of his generation and one of the most recognizable athletes of the 1990s. So if it is your birthday today, that is who you share it with. Here's George Strait and I Cross My Heart on Cammy.

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6: The Lincoln Police Department is reaching out for help in locating 16-year-old Harper Wathan, a.k.a. Amber. She left home in the area of South 51st Street and Prescott Avenue on Tuesday, October 6th, around 4 a.m. She has been in digital communication with friends, and there are concerns for her safety. She is 5'10", 150 pounds, with black hair and brown eyes. LPD urges individuals to call dispatch at 402-441-6000 or 911 in an emergency. President Trump traveled to Nebraska Monday to rally support for Republican Senator Pete Ricketts ahead of Election Day. The president signed an executive order easing limits on the use of red dye diesel in a bid to mitigate high fuel costs. Senator Ricketts is facing off against independent Dan Osborne, who says he doubts the executive order will do enough to help Nebraskans.
7: It's going to fall way short. You know, our row crop farmers are already harvesting. I don't know how accessible red dye diesel is to all these folks harvesting their fields right now, but I sure hope it does.
6: President Trump claimed truck drivers will be able to save hundreds of dollars because of his executive order. Diesel fuel prices have spiked because of the U.S. war with Iran. Some prognosticators say the race is likely a Republican win, but Republicans have increased spending in the unexpectedly competitive race. And Nebraska Chamber and government leaders are emphasizing housing, workforce development, and reliable electricity as key factors in the state's ability to attract new businesses and grow existing communities. These factors were highlighted during the Nebraska Chamber Roadshow Stop in Broken Bow on Monday. Governor Jim Pillen and the state chamber discussed economic development efforts and challenges facing communities across the state. You can find more on that story and all of our stories at KRVN.com. Reporting for KRVN News, I'm John Willis.
8: Lows dip down to about 53 tonight under mainly clear skies. Winds out of the east around 5 miles per hour. Mainly sunny skies again tomorrow. Daytime highs approaching 78. Clear skies tomorrow night. Lows level off around 56. Dry Friday and Saturday under sunny skies with highs in the low 80s. From the Cami Weather Center, I'm meteorologist Paul Trombley. Right now, it's 79 degrees.
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Dan won $15. And Robert won $10. So if you'd like to win some cash, head to KRVN.com. I'm not going to pick games, but not that I can compete anyways. Here's Waylon Jennings on Cami.

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That's Randy Travis with Forever and Ever Amen on Cami Country. Hey, we got plenty more country coming up. Joe D. Messina, Alabama, Toby Keith, they are all on the way. First up here is John Michael Montgomery with I Love the Way You Love Me on Cami.

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1: 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Cash cattle country, it's been pretty quiet here so far today. In Nebraska, there were some asking prices that were made known at 228 to 230 on a live basis, 350 on a dressed basis. But other than that, the Fed cash

0: Metal market is still very, very quiet. Haven't had any significant trade develop yet. There are no bids that have been put out on the table likewise at this point. So it looks like trade is going to be pushed off till tomorrow, if not a Friday showdown. Now, no new trade today, but USDA did report yesterday in Nebraska there were 337 head that traded hands in Nebraska at 348 to 352. Over in Iowa yesterday, just a handful of trade. Looks like it was about 200 or so, but that was on some dairy bred steers and heifers at that 338 money. Again, it was just a couple hundred, according to the USDA report. That was yesterday. Nothing new to report today. Beef cutouts were lower today at the end of the day. Choice was down 331, 375.62. Selects down 213, 354.21. 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Total load count today, 114. Hog trade, Western Corn Belt, 72.71, down 303 on the day. The national number was 72.44. That was down 330 on the day. Pork cutouts, loins down 108, bellies down 664, hams down 274, and ribs down 176. Overall carcass value, 213 lower at 81.71. Total load count today, 309. At the terminals, barrels and gilts steady at 60, sows steady, 56 to 62. Chad Moyer reporting.
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9: Lows dip down to about 53 tonight under mainly clear skies. Winds out of the east around 5 miles per hour. Mainly sunny skies again tomorrow. Daytime highs approaching 78. Clear skies tomorrow night. Lows level off around 56. Dry Friday and Saturday under sunny skies with highs in the low 80s. From the CAMI Weather Center, I'm meteorologist Paul Trombley. Right now, it's 79 degrees.
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That's Tracy Lawrence and Stars Over Texas on Cami Country. Play Daylight Saving Time 2026 ending. When should you fall back? And I have some information on daylight savings and all the things that are being talked about with that. That's coming up in a little bit. First up here is Kenny Rogers with Coward of the County on Cami Country.

There's Ricky Van Shelton with Life Turned Her That Way on Cami Country. All right, listen to this here today. Despite a push in Congress to keep daylight saving time permanently, the proposal has stalled and most Americans are on track to fall back within a month. So right now, this autumn daylight saving time is scheduled to end on November 1st of 2026 at 2 a.m. local time. Now, not all 50 states participate in daylight saving time. Most of Arizona and Hawaii observe standard time year-round, but here in Nebraska, we do observe daylight saving time. So daylight saving time is governed by Title 15, Chapter 6, Standard Time of the U.S. Code, which was enacted by Congress in the fall. The first Sunday in November is when the clocks are set back. The practice of daylight saving time dates back to more than 50 years. Now, proponents of keeping daylight saving time, such as Florida Republican Gus Bilirakis, argue that doing so would benefit the economy and encourage more outdoor activity. Opponents to the bill claim more debate and consideration is needed before such an impactful change across a majority of U.S. states gets implemented. The bill was sent to the Senate for consideration in July, but has since stalled in the chamber. I'll be interested to see if anything ever happens with that. I would think so, but I don't know. I don't understand politics. Here's Mo Bandy on Cami.

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9: The Nebraska State Patrol continues their investigation into a fatal Sunday crash west of Lexington. The Dawson County Sheriff's Office says deputies were notified Sunday of a stolen vehicle from the North Platte area that was reportedly traveling eastbound on Highway 30 after leaving Gothenburg. Deputies located the vehicle and attempted a traffic stop, but the driver failed to pull over and continued through Cozad before deputies ended the pursuit. Authorities say a short time later they received a report that the vehicle had rolled on Highway 30 west of Lexington. Deputies found the driver had been ejected from the vehicle. The Nebraska State Patrol has identified the driver as 16-year-old Cody Malula of Geneva. With only 5 weeks to go until the 16th annual Give Big Lexington, where 170 causes over five separate communities will benefit from the Day of Giving on Thursday, November 12th. The event is hosted by the Lexington Community Foundation and LCF. 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Barry McFarland says GiveBigLexington.org is live and open for donations now ahead of the big day.
10: Plus, we have people that have ties to all of these communities, Elwood, Overton, Cozad, Lexington, all these places from around the world. 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And so it's amazing where the donations come from for all these causes.
9: McFarland adds any donations made before November 12th will qualify in the final totals for any matching funds and prizes awarded on the day of the event. Go to GiveBigLexington.org to donate now. Look at all the different causes and partnering communities. And Nebraska continues to rank among the nation's strongest states for economic growth, placing fifth in the latest index of state economic momentum. Quarterly report measures state and areas, including employment, personal income and population growth, Nebraska ranked first in the nation for personal income growth and sixth for its unemployment rate, which stands at 2.9%. Reporting for KRVN News, I'm John Willis.
0: Lows dip down to about 53 tonight under mainly clear skies. Winds out of the east around 5 miles per hour. Mainly sunny skies again tomorrow. Daytime highs approaching 78. Clear skies tomorrow night. Lows level off around 56. Dry Friday and Saturday under sunny skies with highs in the low 80s. From the CAMI Weather Center, I'm meteorologist Paul Trombley. Right now, it's 79 degrees.
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That's Don Williams, and listen to the radio on KMA Country's all-time hits. Well, hey, as the great Alan Jackson and Jimmy Buffett once said, it is 5 o'clock somewhere, and that 5 o'clock is right here on KMA Country. John Willis with you. Let's keep the good music rolling with Joe Diffie and Prop Me Up Beside the Jukebox on KMA.

And that's Finskill with When I Call Your Name on Cami Country. All right, well, hey, join Scott Foster on a trip of a lifetime, January 30th through February 8th. 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There's Hank Williams Jr. with Dixie on My Mind on Cami.

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0: There's Clint Black with When My Ship Comes In on Cami Country. Well, hey, with violins, trumpets, and other instruments, Las Vegas is training the mariachi educators of tomorrow. I have more on that story in just a little bit. It's on Cami.
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4: Lows dip down to about 53 tonight under mainly clear skies. Winds out of the east around 5 miles per hour. Mainly sunny skies again tomorrow. Daytime highs approaching 78. Clear skies tomorrow night. Lows level off around 56. Dry Friday and Saturday under sunny skies with highs in the low 80s. From the CAMI Weather Center, I'm meteorologist Paul Trombley. Currently 78.
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That's Shenandoah with I Want to Be Loved Like That on Cami Country. All right, listen to this here today. This coming from our friends over at AP. Mariachi music explodes through the room as violins, trumpets, stringed instruments all come together for an upbeat melody. And Axel Rodriguez Olivas is a 20-year-old musician who is set to become the first student to graduate with a minor in mariachi from the University of Nevada, Las Vegas, one of the only universities in the country to offer such a niche specialization. In a city where Latinos compose more than a third of the

one of the largest mariachi programs in the U.S. with about 6,000 students taking part. Mariachi culture is a staple and deep-seated form of entertainment across Las Vegas. It's always fun to see with some of these big universities, especially some of these kind of, again, niche things that they have. Here's Gatlin Brothers with She Used to Be Somebody Else's Baby on Cammie. She used

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1: Lows dip down to about 52 tonight under mainly clear skies. Winds out of the east around 5 miles per hour. High temperatures reach up to 80 tomorrow, mainly sunny. Lows around 57 tomorrow night. Clear skies and dry Friday and Saturday, mid-80s Friday, low 80s by Saturday. From the CAMI Weather Center, I'm meteorologist Paul Frobley. Currently 78.
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That's Gene Watson with Memories to Burn on Cami, Country's all-time hits. Well, hey, it is just about 6 on this Wednesday, October 7th. John Willis with you one final hour here today. 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
4: Well, life on the farm is kind of laid back. Ain't much an old country boy like me can't hack. It's early to rise, early in a sack. I thank God I'm a country boy. Well, a simple kind of life never did me no harm. Raising me a family and working on the farm. Days are all filled with an easy country charm. Thank God I'm a country boy. Well, I got me a fire.

That's Randy Travis with Look Hearts, No Hands on Cami Country. Well, hey, summer is over, and we are almost to the end of our Diamond Anniversary Drive. 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And keep listening for information leading up to our big giveaway coming soon. Our final summer event and your very last chance to register is coming up on Saturday, October 17th. We will be at What the Junk in McCook with registration from 10 a.m. to noon. So hope to see you there for the final opportunity to get registered. Here's Mac Davis.

Back a few months ago, I was headlining a great big nightclub. And he put me up a couple of days early. I came in a couple of days early, and they put me up at what they call the Star Suite. Now, here I am, headliner in one of the biggest nightclubs in the country, and I wake up at 8 o'clock in the morning in this Star Suite, all by myself. Yeah, that's what I said, aww. But I did what I've always done, man, to cheer myself up. I picked up my guitar, I sat down, I wrote me a little song. Now this is how it feels to be alone at the top of the hill and trying to figure out why.

0: 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What are we doing? 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Give yourself a hand.
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0: That's Garth Brooks with Colin Baton Rouge on Cammy Country's all-time hits. Hey, we got plenty more country coming up. Ronnie Millsap, Shania Twain, John Michael Montgomery, Johnny Lee, they're all on the way after the break.
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0: 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Games close at 5 p.m. each Friday.
2: Lows dip down to about 52 tonight under mainly clear skies. Winds out of the east around 5 miles per hour. High temperatures reach up to 80 tomorrow, mainly sunny. Lows around 57 tomorrow night. Clear skies and dry Friday and Saturday, mid-80s. Friday, low 80s by Saturday. From the Cami Weather Center, I'm meteorologist Paul Frobley. Currently, it's 75 degrees.
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That's Tanya Tucker with If Your Heart Ain't Busy Tonight on KME Country's All-Time Hits. All right, that'll wrap things up for me here on this Wednesday, October 7th. I'm John Willis. Thank you so much for hanging out today on the KME Afternoon Show. Here's Ricky Skaggs with Crying My Heart Out Over You to Send Me Away on KME Country.

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0: 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She's gone country. Look at them. 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
4: Lows dip down to about 52 tonight under mainly clear skies. Winds out of the east around 5 miles per hour. High temperatures reach up to 80 tomorrow, mainly sunny. Lows around 57 tomorrow night. Clear skies and dry Friday and Saturday, mid-80s. Friday, low 80s by Saturday. From the CAMI Weather Center, I'm meteorologist Paul Trombley. Currently 72.
5: 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One more country.
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